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1: We've got a golden mashup between 9 and 10. We have got another cryptic challenge for you. And the record of the week, of course, how can we forget that? That'll be coming up around 8:15. And we're on the letter K's today for our three lively tunes.
0: Everyone's always welcome to Mandy's for Breakfast.
1: 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She is not coming in. I repeat, not coming in.
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1: Counting in England for the 2026 local elections is underway. Early gains have been made by Reform, mostly at the expense of Labour, who are expecting a tough night. Reform UK won in one of the first results to be declared, with Philippa Nicholson winning in Brentwood's Hutton South ward. That being said, four of the 136 councils have declared majority control for Labour, albeit with significant seat losses. Matthew Dudley is in Lincoln for us. Let's see what the situation is down on the ground in the East Midlands.
2: So far, obviously no results yet to be shown, but it is looking good for Reform and Green, both piles of votes seemingly stacking up quite high. Labour MP Hamish Falconer not looking the happiest.
1: Meanwhile, Nigel Skinner is in Thameside for us. He spoke to local businesswoman and independent candidate Emma Jones.
3: One of the allegations is that there are a number of independents who are standing across different wards that actually they're just Labour plants.
4: No, absolutely not. I'm standing as a true independent. I'll always be an independent, never affiliated with any political party at all.
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7: It'll be a sunny morning for most, but there will be a scattering of showers. Bands of rain will move southeastwards. Warm in the south, chilly in the north, a high of 19 degrees Celsius.
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0: kids. 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
1: Polls have closed and results are pouring in after local elections that could prove decisive in Sir Keir Starmer's premiership. Labour appear to be hemorrhaging council seats across England as initial results point towards Reform UK gains. Sir Keir Starmer's party went into Thursday's elections expecting to lose up to 1,850 councillors, with senior figures describing the contest as tough. Labour has lost control of two councils in Hartlepool and Redditch, while its holds have been in places where it couldn't lose. Jake Frater has won the Duke and Field and Stalybridge ward for Reform in a gain from Labour. He spoke to Nigel Skinner.
2: So I've been with Reform now for a little over 12 months. Not been interested in local politics before that at all. The appeal of Reform is when I first went to my local branch meeting, the amount of experience that people have got within that branch, knowing that I'm going to have to compete with that. I'm very happy to compete with that, and that's exactly why I'm still here now.
1: That's the latest from Radio News Hub. I'm Johnny Holmes.
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5: It'll be a sunny morning for most, but there will be a scattering of showers. Bands of rain will move southeastwards. Warm in the south, chilly in the north, a high of 19 degrees Celsius.
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1: Reform UK has made major gains in England's local elections, taking dozens of seats from Labour in early results overnight. Labour have lost councillors in key northern authorities, including Wigan, Hartlepool and Halton, although it retained control of some councils with reduced majorities. Tameside Labour Mayor Shibley Alarm has lost her Hyde Werneth seat to Reform's Christopher Stone. Alarm made history last May by becoming the first woman born in Bangladesh to become a mayor of an authority in the north of England. Meanwhile, Tameside Council leader Eleanor Wills has given her first interview to the press. It looks like Labour will win just one of 19 seats up for grabs tonight. That would see Labour lose control of the council for the first time since 1979. She says Labour must change direction.
2: It's been evident that this hasn't been a Tameside decision-making ballot, unfortunately. When I look across the board at the hard-working councillors that we've now lost, I feel very sad.
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4: It'll be a sunny morning for most, but there will be a scattering of showers. Bands of rain will move southeastwards, warm in the south, chilly in the north, a high of 19 degrees Celsius.
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0: Every Friday evening at 10 p.m., Ultimate Radio transports you to a calm and relaxing world of easy listening, beautiful music. Yeah, right. Hi, this is Jim Pemberton, and I'd like to invite you to enjoy some decidedly uneasy listening music every Friday night at 10 o'clock UK time, right after Mark Fielding does the chart show. It's the Friday Night Free Ride, and it's 3 hours of the kind of music that I would play for you if you were attending a party at my house. Well, at least until the police came and shut it down. We're going to blow off the work week and have some fun with a bunch of good old rock and roll, some fun pop stuff, some old soul and funk records from the 70s and 80s, a little bit of disco sometimes, and we might even sneak in the odd country record here and there. It's going to be a great time every week, and your requests will certainly be welcome. Let me know what you want to hear via email at jim@ultimateradio.co.uk. 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

0: Labour has suffered heavy losses in early local election results across England, with Reform UK making major gains in a series of former Labour strongholds. Across the first 11 councils to declare, Labour lost 71 seats while Reform gained 90, with the Liberal Democrats taking control of Stockport. The Reform Party in Thameside are celebrating winning 18 out of the 19 seats available. Labour won the other, but it means they lose their overall majority for the first time since 1979. Jack Frater won the Dukenfield and Stalybridge ward for Reform.
1: So I've been with Reform now for a little over 12 months. Not been interested in local politics before that at all.
0: Matthew Dudley spoke to the leader of the Conservatives at the City of Lincoln Council, Thomas Dyer.
2: If enough Labour votes go from Labour to Reform, that makes things even more difficult for us to take on Reform in areas where we're both competitive.
0: Reform made gains, but Labour held on to Lincoln. That's the latest from Radio News Hub. I'm Johnny Holmes.
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4: It'll be a sunny morning for most, but there will be a scattering of showers. Bands of rain will move southeastwards. Warm in the south, chilly in the north, a high of 19 degrees Celsius.
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1: Early local election results have delivered heavy losses for Labour and major gains for Reform UK. Labour lost ground across parts of Northern England, including Hartlepool and Cheshire, raising fresh questions about Keir Starmer's leadership after what could become a damaging night for the government. Nigel Farage says his party is building momentum towards winning a future general election after gaining 189 seats so far. From the first 26 councils to declare results, Labour lost 137 seats, the Greens have gained 16 and the Liberal Democrats 4 overall, while the Conservatives lost 31. Reform UK's Director of Local Government, Councillor Jamie McIver, spoke about Reform's results so far.
2: Firstly, Reform UK under Nigel Farage's leadership has penetrated the red wall politically in a way that Boris Johnson was unable to do in 2019, and frankly I don't think any other political party has been able to do. And what we have done there is something truly seismic and incredible.
1: That's the latest from Radio News Hub. I'm Ben Monson.
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1: Cloudy across the north with some heavy showers for northern England later. Elsewhere, sunny spells with further showers developing, heaviest across Wales. Highs of 18 degrees.
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0: Hello, Jim Pemberton here, and it is my firmly held belief that the greatest music ever recorded was made between January 1st of 1970 and December 31st of 1979. And if you share that belief, then I want you to tune into my radio show, Give Me Back My 70s, every Monday from 4 until 7 p.m. UK time, right here on Ultimate Radio. 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
1: With results in from 38 out of the 136 councils in England, Reform UK has gained 323 seats while Labour has lost 239. It prompts further questions about Sir Keir Starmer's leadership. The Greens have gained 26 seats and the Liberal Democrats 36, with Conservatives losing 123. In South London, Sutton, the Lib Dems retained control after winning 23 seats while the Conservatives lost 20. Labour has lost control of South West London's Wandsworth Council, the sixth local authority it's lost so far. Labour remains the biggest party in Hammersmith and Fulham, having gained one seat, while the Tories gained two and the Green Party lost two. Tom Cagle is a politics lecturer at Nottingham Trent University. He says Labour may be hesitant to change leader.
2: Do Labour then turn around and go, well, actually, we're in the midst of an international crisis. It would be foolish for us to try and change leaders, at least immediately following a disastrous local election showing.
1: That's the latest from Radio News Hub. I'm Ben Monse.
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1: Cloudy across the north with some heavy showers for northern England later. Elsewhere, sunny spells with further showers developing, heaviest across Wales. Highs of 18 degrees.

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1: It's 7 o'clock and she's up with a cock. 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
2: Matron.

Good morning, good morning, good morning, good morning. Yes, it is Friday, the 8th of... Is it the 8th? Yes, the 8th of May. Very good morning to you. Welcome to the Friday Breakfast Show. Mandy here with you live till 10 o'clock this morning, kicking off the show with Fatboy Slim and right here, right now. Brilliant. Anyway, hope you're doing all right. It feels actually quite mild this morning, doesn't it? Have you been out? Anybody been out? I haven't been out yet, but it does actually feel quite mild. It's going to get to the dizzy heights of 20 degrees. Get that? 20 degrees. So hopefully things are changing. So coming up on the show, Mandy here with you till 10 o'clock this morning. We've got a packed show, let me tell you. It is all about lively, feel-good Friday, because that's what it is. It's the weekend, everybody. Yay! I can't wait. Yes, it is lively, feel-good Friday. We are doing somebody's 15 reflective tracks as well. Prompt at 8:30. So that'll be good. We'll be doing that, and we're going to be in the lively hour from about 7:30. I'll try and be as prompt as I can with that as well. But also, another chance for you to hear, well, the final chance, as it is record of the week, of hearing Natalie Imbruglia's record of the week, which we've been playing for the last couple of days. We'll do that in a bit, because it's not particularly lively. Excuse me, lively. Oh, got a bit of hiccups there. We'll do that very, very soon. And of course, if you want to choose a lively feel-good tune, feel free to do so. I will tell you how you can get in touch in a bit.

0: Now, to a song that we were talking about. Actually, I think we were talking about it at the weekend, actually. And I love this. This is Dear Light and Groovers in the Heart. Good morning.
1: We're going to dance and have some fun.

delight and groovers in the heart. I love that. Love that. Very good morning. Good morning. Happy Friday. Welcome to the start of the weekend. Well, it'll be the start of the weekend, I guess, for some when the work day is over, won't it? So very good morning to Kate. Hope you're doing okay. If you want to get in touch with me this morning, let me tell you how you can do it. You can email me, mandy@ultimateradio.co.uk. You can get hold of me on WhatsApp, either privately or via the Ultimate Radio WhatsApp community, which comprises of three groups, as you know by now. If you're not part of it and you want to be, then let one of us know and we can add you to that. If you have my details, you can drop me a text or a message on Facebook. Okay, so we're going to do the record of the week in a bit, but because I haven't quite found it yet, because it's right at the top of my page. So we will do it very soon. We will do... Hang on. Let me do it, because we're not... We can do it. We can do this. It's all fine. But it just gives me an opportunity to tell you, to remind you, that it is somebody's 15 tracks today, around 8:30. We're going to be starting promptly at 8:30, because we have lots and lots of stories for the 15 tracks today, which is great. Yes, we'll be in the lively hour. But now it is time for our record of the week. And this is brilliant, actually. This is a definite grower. Natalie Imbruglia is back. And this is the record of the week this week. And this is Upside Down.

That was Amy Winehouse and Tears Dry on their own. Beautiful. I love that song. And before that, we heard the record of the week from Natalie Imbruglia, Upside Down. Now, I've got to say very good morning to Diane and Graham, or should I say very good afternoon to Diane and Graham, who are tuned in. And I've got to say it's cold over there in Ballarat, because their winter is kicking off. I think they had a pretty cold night last night. So I do hope it's not as cold tonight for you. Now, I have to say, on Sunday, it is a very, very special day over in Australia because it is Australian Mother's Day. So Diane's requested a couple of songs that she would like to hear, all for Mother's Day. So I will get those in very, very soon. And I've got to say, very happy Mother's Day, upcoming Mother's Day to you, Diane, and to everybody who is in Australia celebrating Mother's Day. Yeah, out of interest, how do you celebrate it? I'm wondering if you kind of celebrate it the same way that we do. You know, if we're lucky, we receive our flowers and chocolates and gifts and things like that, if certain people remember it, of course. Saying nothing. I do hope you have a lovely day, whatever you're doing, and hope that you see the kids or you speak to the kids, and you have a lovely day. So, as I say, a couple of things coming up for you very soon. We're going to be in the lively hour pretty soon. Before we know where we are, we'll be in the lively hour. But until then, let's have some Mike and the Mechanics and All I Need Is a Miracle.

Mike and the Mechanics, and All I Need Is a Miracle. That was a real earworm of mine this morning. It was just going round and round in my head this morning, so I thought I'd stick that on. Good morning to Kerry, and I've just seen a message from you pop up, but I have found a track that Diana's requested, and this is, she's requested a few, because it's Aussie Mother's Day on Sunday, so I thought we'd get this one in. This is The Seekers, and this is Keep a Dream in Your Pocket.

That was The Seekers and Keep a Dream in Your Pocket. I was just looking for the others. And for some reason, I'm having a bit of a difficulty with my whole search thing. So I will get those in as soon as I can. So good morning. It is Friday the 8th of May. We're looking forward, aren't we, to another bank holiday weekend. I know we just had one and it's a little bit greedy to kind of think, right, you know, come on, bring on the next one. But, you know, that's a good thing about May, isn't it? We get two bank holiday weekends. Oh, every day. Okay, so we're going to be going into the lively / feel good hour very, very soon. Now, this morning after 8 o'clock, it's supposed to be the A to Z of lively tunes, and we're supposed to be reaching the letter Q. And I've kind of racked my brains and racked my library and can't find anything lively with beginning with the letter Q. So the thing is, I might have to cop out. Actually, there is one track that I'll squeeze in, beginning with the letter Q, but I might have to cop out of the Q, unless we go into artists and bands, which we're not doing, because strictly, it's supposed to be about song titles. So I'll do the one thing that I can find. We'll do that after 8 o'clock, but there'll be three lively tunes consecutively after 8 o'clock, right the way through until 8:30, when it is somebody's 15 reflective tracks. And by goodness, is there a lot to say about these? That's all I can say. That will be starting very promptly after 8:30. But let's have this one from the Bangles, and If She Knew What She Wants. No, that's not the Bangles, If She Knew What She Wants. That's the Seekers again, isn't it? Come on. Let's do it.

in a tour. Oh, I love that. Do you know what? I don't even know why I bother saying that I'm going to start the lively hour at 7:30 promptly, because it's 7:40. We're not going to be in a lively hour. It's fair to say. It's fair to say it's not going to be an hour of lively tunes. But anyway, it's fine. It's fine. Mark, good morning to Mark. He says he's given me two suggestions for lively cues. Of course. Of course. What an absolute numpty I am. Seriously. Of course. Very, very obvious. And I've got a third. So all good. So we can do the three lively cues this morning. Now, I did promise. I did say there was two songs. There were three actually that Diane requested for Aussie Mother's Day, but I thought I would put this one in because so we did the Seekers, and I know this is one of Diane's favourites, and certainly a favourite of hers by a very dear friend of ours. So here she is. Here is Alison and Silent Confidant.

Alison Trelfer, of course, and Silent Confidant, as chosen by Diane because it is Australian Mother's Day on Sunday. And she picked three tracks, and I thought those two would be fantastic. Also, it is her favourite track by Alison, and it is beautiful, isn't it? So, hope you enjoyed those, Diane. Now, shall we get lively? Shall we? First of all, I need to say good morning to a couple of people. Good morning to Tash, who's got a day off today, which is great. So she's tuned in. And I think you're going to be very impressed with whose 15 reflective tracks it is today, Tash. More about that after 8 o'clock. And as I say, good morning to Mark. Good morning to Kez as well. So, what better way to start the lively? Well, it's not even an hour now, is it? Let's be honest. It's not even an hour. But what better way to start the lively bit with a bit of Meatloaf and Dead Ringer for Love?

Mel and Kim and Get Fresh at the Weekend, or Showing Out, Get Fresh at the Weekend. I love that. It just gives you a real weekend feel, doesn't it? Now, just as well somebody's on the ball here, isn't it? Because I'm not. So Mark has actually given me not two suggestions for the cues, the lively cues, but actually three. Happy days. Thank you very much. I've got to say good morning to Paul Barnett as well. I'm sorry, do apologise, Paul. I forgot to mention you earlier. So good morning to you. Good morning also to Paul Roberts, who has just brought it to my attention. Well, actually, I did know, because I heard it on the news this morning, that it is what's his name? David Attenborough's birthday today. Is it David or Richard? David, isn't it? Yeah. Very inappropriate to get that wrong. He commissioned the Old Grey Whistle Test, didn't he, back in the day on BBC Two. And talking of the Old Grey Whistle Test, or thinking of the Old Grey Whistle Test, I'm currently reading Liz Kershaw's autobiography. Anybody remember Liz Kershaw? She was a presenter on Radio 1 back in the 80s. Andy Kershaw, the late Andy Kershaw, was a presenter on the Old Grey Whistle Test as well, wasn't he, back in the day? So that's kind of reminded me of that. So there we go. Right, okay, we are still in the lively bit. We've got we've definitely got three cues coming up after 8 o'clock. But let's have some of this from Ava Max.

Ava Max, of course, and Kings and Queens. If all of the kings had their queens on the throne, we would pop shit. Thank you for that. I do not know why that happened. Anyway, here's CC Peterson and finally...

0: CC Peterson, and finally. So it is time to go over to news and weather now. We're going to be back on the other side with three lively tunes, starting with the letter Q. And luckily we've managed to find them because some people are on the ball, you know? Some people are on the ball. So we'll do that after the news.
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2: Reform UK has gained its first council of this year's local elections, taking Newcastle under Lyme from the Conservatives. Results are now in from 38 councils, with Reform UK gaining 345 seats and Labour losing 247, holding on to around a third of those contested. Meanwhile, the Lib Dems have gained 35 seats and the Greens 26, with the Conservatives losing 134. In London, the Conservatives have taken Westminster City Council from Labour, which has now lost control of eight local authorities. Dan Godley is a researcher at LGRU. He says local authorities are facing systemic problems.
3: It's the systematic underfunding of the sector that we've seen for a number of years now, more than a decade. And increasingly, councils, despite doing everything that they can do in their power, they're unable to make ends meet and balance those budgets.
2: And health officials say a third British national has been diagnosed with suspected hantavirus linked to a cruise ship outbreak. That's the latest from Radio News Hub. I'm Ben Monse.
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2: Cloudy across the north with some heavy showers for northern England later. Elsewhere, sunny spells with further showers developing, heaviest across Wales. Highs of 18 degrees.

I'm going to be all out of sync with this now, aren't I? That's as best as I can do, to be honest, because otherwise we're going to be all out of sync in the studio. Good morning. Welcome to hour two of The Breakfast Show. Hope you're doing all right. Good morning to Sarah, who's tuned in. She said, off for a doctor's appointment this morning, so hopefully she says she'll make it. I think I owe you this, don't I? Yeah, I'm quite out of time with the track, to be fair. Now, a couple of things. First of all, happy birthday, Sir David Attenborough. He's 100, and apparently he's issued a message. I haven't read the message, but apparently he's received thousands of cards directly to his house, which is amazing, isn't it? Well, he's 100. He deserves nothing less. And as I mentioned, he was the founder of the Old Grey Whistle Test on BBC Two years and years and years and years and years ago. A long, long, long, long time ago. Other bit of news. Apparently, Pret a Manger are opening up a drive-thru. Now, I don't suppose this is really appropriate for us because we, you know, some of us don't drive, but the amount of drive-thrus now, I was really surprised last week when I was out with my son. No, it was the week before when I was out with my son. He said he was charging his car and he said, what we'll do when we've charged, he said, we'll go and get a Greggs. And I'm like, really? Is it open? He said, yeah, the drive-thru. I went, Greg's drive-thru. Wow, that's amazing. What's the other ones? Obviously, you've got your usual McDonald's and things like that. But the amount of these drive-thrus now is crazy, isn't it? You can just go and drive through, and you know, if they can hear what you're saying, can I take your order, please? Oh, listen, we got the kettle on. Woohoo! Can you hear the kettle? Anyway. Kettle's on. That means I'm getting a cup of tea, which is fab. So we've got three lively tunes this morning, all beginning with the letter Q. Yes, and we managed to find them. Well, I didn't, but Mark did, because as I say, he's on the ball. You know, he's on the ball this morning. So he's got chosen three tunes beginning with the letter Q. I'm thinking to myself this morning, nah, there isn't any. There is none, but there sure is. We have got some Dave Edmonds. We've also got some Casey and the Sunshine Band, and we've got some Moody Blues. Oh, indeed we have. So shall we kick off then? Shall we?

Moody Blues and Question. And before that, we heard Casey and the Sunshine Band and of Queen of Clubs. And then we started off the three with Dave Edmonds and Queen of Hearts. Brilliant stuff. Thank you very much, Mark, for those. Otherwise, I'd have probably swerved them, to be honest. So we are in the lively hour for a little bit longer. And then around 7:30, actually, what's the time now? Where are we? What's the time? Oh my goodness, hold on, bear with me. Okay, we've got about 10 minutes left of the lively hour before we have to promptly move into the reflective 15 tracks, because you know it's time, and there is a lot to talk about on the 15 tracks today, as chosen by Melvin. Melvin's got another awesome selection of 15 tracks with lots to talk about. And I mean lots to talk about. So what I will be doing is I will be reading it literally as Melvin's written it, because to pricey it would be, to summarise it would be a bit of a nightmare. So we'll carry on with the tunes, and we'll have this from Take That and Everything Changing.

because I'm just literally making sure that I've got everything ready for the 15 tracks. So, which we have, we're all organised and we're ready to go, and we'll be doing that very, very soon. But let's

0: Bruce Springsteen and Glory Day. And before that, we heard AC/DC and You Shook Me All Night Long. Woohoo! So, lively hour. That's it. We're done for the lively hour. So I've got to say good morning to Melvin, who's tuned in, and I'm sure he's very excited because in just a couple of minutes, it is going to be the turn of another 15 reflective tracks as chosen by Melvin. A lot to talk about this morning, a lot of information about the tunes. So I wanted to start pretty promptly. So we will get into that after these words.
1: We are here to learn about the new and the now. What is out there at the moment? What is new this week? What's been doing the rounds and is doing rather well at the moment? Well, I shall let you into all of that.
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1: A young person might come up to you. Actually, as I was pointing out last week, it's as likely to be a middle-aged person as a young person with Harry Styles. Might come up to you and go, gosh, well, I do like the new Harry Styles single. I don't want you to be looking blank going, I've never heard it. I want you to be able to offer an opinion.
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0: Yes, the new and now returns. As far as I know, it returns this afternoon at 4 o'clock with Lyndall. So that'd be great. All the latest in new music and new albums and Do We Think They Should Have Bothered and all that stuff. Now, time for another 15 reflective tracks. And today they have been chosen by Melvin, and lots to talk about. So the year was 1988. This is entitled 1988. And 1988 was an eventful year, Melvin says, and one of mixed blessings. It was the year I moved to Gloucester from Orpington. It was also the year, and I need to sort out these notifications because they're coming through. And it was also the year that I became a fan of folk rock founders at Fairport Convention. And of course, anybody that knows Melvin knows that he is a huge Fairport Convention fan. And the latter end of that year formed part of my worst year at Dorton House. The year got off to a very positive start as the vertigo that I'd been suffering from. Remember, we mentioned this a while ago, that Melvin had this horrible vertigo. The vertigo that I'd been suffering from since the middle of August 1987 had miraculously disappeared. Had miraculously disappeared on Christmas Day that year. On the odd occasion when it did come back for brief periods, it was an irritation rather than a problem. Consequence of this vertigo meant that I had spent quite a lot of the autumn term off school. So I was very much looking forward to a vertigo-free spring term. The day before I was due to return to school happened to be my birthday. So my Uncle Dennis, who had brought us back to Kent the day before, suggested as his present to me that I might like to visit a nearby country music store. Wow. We'd been patronising, I think that's meant to say that, since the early previous year. Overjoyed, of course, I said yes. My first two tracks are from albums that I chose that morning. So the first choice that Melvin is by Waylon Jennings from his then latest album, a man called Hoss, and this one is called "You'll Never Take the Texas Out of Me," and then that's going to be followed by the second choice, which is by Bill Moore. Bill Monroe, from the album Bluegrass 87, and the track is called "Angel Rock Me to Sleep." So let's do this one first. This is Waylon Jennings, and this is "You'll Never Take the Texas Out of Me."

Bill Monroe and Angels Rock Me to Sleep. And before that, we had Waylon Jennings and You'll Never Take Texas Out of Me. The first two tracks as chosen by Melvin for his 15 reflective tracks and albums that he had bought for his birthday by his Uncle Dennis. Right, let's move on because we've got a lot to get through. The next day, Melvin says, the next day, I went back to school, but not to lessons, as many of us attended a big event in London commemorating the 150th anniversary of the founding of the Royal London Society for the Blind. I can't remember much about the event other than on the whole it was very enjoyable. Climbing the charts at that time was Heaven is a Place on Earth from Belinda Carlisle, which is Melvin's next choice.

Belinda Carlisle and Heaven is a Place on Earth. And 1988 is the theme of Melvin's 15 tracks today. If you've just joined us, this is where we are. We are playing Melvin's 15 tracks and sharing his memories as well. Got to say good morning to a few people that have been in touch. Good morning, DJ. Don't forget, DJ is going to be on after me at 10 o'clock with the other chart show, taking us back to 1982. Brilliant stuff. And good morning to Pete as well, who is also tuned in. And I'm sure somebody else has messaged me. Apologies if you've messaged me and I haven't mentioned you. Apologies. Let's move on to the next two tracks, because we've got two tracks from Clannad. And Melvin said it was also about this time I started to get into the group Clannad. During that first week of term, my nan had bought me a tape called Clannad The Collection, long since out of print. Long since out of print. He said, my next two tracks were on that tape. So we have got, they're both very different, Melvin says. And he said, I've got to be honest with you, I'm not familiar with Clannad. I know Harry's Game and probably would know the tracks if I heard them, but I'm not familiar with them in titles. The first track we're going to hear is called Closer to Your Heart, and that is going to be followed by Dooleman. So let's have this one first. This is Closer to Your Heart.

0: Dicht beieinander sind die Brennan- und Logan-Kinder aufgewachsen. Beeinflusst von Vater Leo Brennan.
1: So, apologies, I've no idea where that version came from. As I explained to Melvin, unfortunately, because I'm broadcasting from my other studio, my iTunes has gone down. I've no idea why, so I've had to source them where I could. So if they are the wrong versions, I do apologise. But that was Clannad, 2 by Clannad. You just heard that one from Dooleman. Called Dooleman, and before that, Closer to Your Heart, which both tracks were taken from an album or from a tape that Melvin was given by his nan. Right, let's move on. So we've got 3 in a row coming up now, and Melvin says about this one, he said, half term, found my nan and I back in Gloucester. As usual, on the Monday, they went into town for groceries, etc. Sometimes I would go with them, but I didn't on this occasion, as the weather wasn't very good. As was also customary, I had been asked if there was any tapes I wanted. I asked for Actually by the Pet Shop Boys and the then new Pink Floyd album, A Momentary Lapse of Reason. Now, he said, I digress briefly. The previous summer holidays, I had asked my folks to look for any albums by the folk artist Martin Carthy, but without success. I had pretty much given up hope of finding anything by him. So imagine my surprise and delight when Dennis rang from town to tell me that Al Price Records had a lot of his albums in stock. So I asked him to pick me out a couple. So we've got 3 in a row now. So choice number 6 is Rent by the Pet Shop Boys. That is going to be followed by I Sowed Some Seeds by Martin Carthy from the Out of the Cut album. And then the next one will be Sorrow from Pink Floyd from A Momentary Lapse of Reason. So let's start off with this one from the Pet Shop Boys. And this is Rent.

So three in a row there from albums that that Melvin had been had been dying to get hold of and was lucky enough to get them. We started off with Pet Shop Boys and Rent. In the middle, we had Martin Carthy and I Sowed Some Seeds. And then you just heard that one from Pink Floyd, which was called Sorrow. Yes. Right, let's move on to the next track. And this is taking us after half term. And Melvin said, he said, the week after half term, I came home from school one afternoon to be told by my nan that she and Dennis would be taking me to the annual country music extravaganza at Wembley Arena that Easter Saturday. Nan and Dennis had been before, and I had longed to go to it one day. To say I was over the moon is an understatement, and I talked about little else for some for days afterwards. In the meantime, however, I had the rest of the term to complete, which included a trip to St Vincent's in Liverpool, which obviously we know a lot about St Vincent's because Paul's talked about his time at St Vincent's, hasn't he? To take part in that year's Interblind Schools Music Festival. We stayed at St Vincent's, and my best friend, Paul Kirk, and I shared a dormitory with some other pupils. It was an enjoyable experience, but he said, I got the impression that St Vincent's was quite strict. Well, you know, they have to be, don't they, these places, I guess. Anyway, Easter came at last, and my nan, Uncle Dennis, and I drove up to Wembley early on Easter Saturday morning. Upon arrival, we made a beeline for the record stalls, which were many, and my next two choices are from albums I bought that day, which was a very enjoyable one indeed. So number nine is by the Scottish group Colorado, who were my favouritist, Melvin says, at the time. And the track taken from the album, Exclusive, is called Leaving Eyes. Just check it. Leaving Eyes. And number 10 is by an Australian country star called Slim Dusty, called Neon City. So we will have, first of all, we will do this one, which is, oh, hang on a second. We've skipped it. Bear with me a second. Right, let's do this one first. This is Colorado and Leaving Eyes, and that's going to be followed by Slim Dusty. So here we go.

Slim Dusty and Neon City, and of course Diane, very familiar with that one. And before that, we heard Colorado and Leaving Eyes. Right, let's move on then. And Melvin said, he said, as I explained at the beginning, he said, I became a fan of Fairport Convention in 1988. And the first album I got of theirs,

Barry M on who called to break the sad news. The song that I've chosen from Leaf and Liege, Liege and Leaf, is The Deserter. So let's have this. This is Fairport Convention from the album Liege and Leaf, and this is The Deserter.

0: Dunstan, of course, and that was from the Legion Leaf album, and that was called, sorry about this, I'm jumping all over the place here, The Deserter. Right, okay, let's continue. Now, oh, crikey. Yes, because that was reminding Melvin of Ahmed. And I just had a message from Tash, actually, and she said that she remembers Ahmed as well from school. Right, as my last weeks in Orpington, this is continuing, as my last weeks in Orpington went by, Melvin said, I began to acquire a taste for African music, which inspired by the Graceland album. And some of the African artists who performed at the Nelson Mandela 70th birthday concert held in Wembley on the 11th of June, which is Dennis's birthday. One of the performers was Hugh Masekela from South Africa, and one of the songs that he performed is Melvin's next choice, and it's which is called Mandela, Bring Him Back Home. So here we go. This is Hugh Masekela and Mandela, Bring Him Back Home.
1: Hugh Masekela.

Hugh Masekela, of course, who was one of the performers at the Mandela 70th birthday concert, which was held in Wembley on the 11th of June 1988. And what a memorable event that was. Absolutely amazing. Mandela, bring him home, bring him back home. There we go. That was Melvin's next choice. Right. Also, during this particular half term, during this particular time, Melvin said, the RLSB commemorations and celebrations at Dalton House continued. And these included the laying of a foundation stone of the new Dalton College by the Duchess of Gloucester, plus a barbecue and disco. Which was Invicta, blimey, Invicta Radio's Caesar the Boogeyman was the DJ. all arranged by Mrs. Isabel Yule. She was just formidable, wasn't she? It was a really great event, enjoyed by everybody. And so on Saturday, the 30th of July, my nan and I left Orpington for good and moved to Gloucester. My granddad would follow later, as soon as the house was sold. At the time of the move, the UK number one single was Melvin's next choice, Glenn Medeiros, and Nothing's Gonna Change My Love For You.

dear Ross, and nothing's going to change my love for you. Number one in 1988, which is the year that we are focusing on in Melvin's 15 reflective tracks. And so began life for Melvin, he says, in Gloucester as a permanent resident. Melvin said, as we didn't have a property as yet, we stayed at Dennis's bungalow, as we had done on previous years. However, the summer holidays were not very enjoyable. To begin with, there was uncertainty as to where I would continue my schooling. I didn't want to leave Dorton, but it looked as if I might have to. This caused me much stress and anxiety. Also, to my dismay, I discovered that Dennis could have a nasty streak, which I had never experienced before, and this led to a number of arguments between him and my nan. Most of the time, things were all right, but when Dennis's nasty streak showed, by God it showed, Melvin says. During this period, I continued to embrace country music, and an artist I really started to get into was Charlie Pride. And the penultimate choice that Melvin has chosen is Charlie Pride singing I Got Some Blues For You. So this is our penultimate track, Charlie Pride and I Got Some Blues For You.

Charlie Pride, and I Got Some Blues for You, Melvin's penultimate choice in his 15 reflective tracks. So we've got a long, bit of a long story here, so which I will read to you. Melvin says, as it turned out, I didn't have to leave Dalton House, as it was arranged that I could be brought home every 3 to 4 weeks. Spending most of the weekends at Dalton College once it was ready. Though I was pleased to return to Dalton, those first few months were not happy. At the start of the school year, the family unit system had been established, consisting of around 10 to 12 pupils, give or take, and around 3 members of care staff. I had the misfortune of being in evening group under the leadership of a Miss Glacier. Right, I'm not familiar with this one. This was way after my time. Now, to describe Miss Glacier with any accuracy would mean me having to ask you to utter words which would be highly inappropriate at this time of day. To say that she was a mare bag, I think you can say that, couldn't you? Was putting it mildly. She was one of those people who my late nan would describe as a young woman with power. There were lots of those, weren't there, to be honest. Don't get me wrong. I don't dispute the fact that in a school environment, you have to have rules and you do have to have discipline. But Glacier was a disciplinarian, purely for the sake of being one. She was also one of the biggest... nitpickers I have ever known. For example, we were forbidden to use words such as do and dosh. Why? Words which had been in common everyday use for decades. The other two staff members were Miss Benton, who was very much up Glacier's backside, and Miss Patrick, who was nice, but being the new kid on the block and to toe the party line, as it were. Had it not been for my then best friend Paul Kirk, who was in another unit, and intervention by Mr. Parker following a rather telling incident in December. The story of which I'll relate to you privately, Melvin says, and it would take up a lot of time, which unfortunately we don't have because DJ is going to be on in a few minutes. I don't know how we would have got through it. On top of all that, I had to come to terms with being away from home for long periods of time. And I guess the thing is, if you've been a day pupil and then all of a sudden you have to kind of then go away to boarding school, I guess it's a bit of a shock to the system. Evening was definitely not a conducive environment for such an undertaking. There was the occasional bright moment, mind you, Melvin says, one of which was a pre-Christmas trip to Buster Brown's Burger restaurant. We had a great time and the food was excellent. On the way home, one of the songs that came on the radio was He Ain't Heavy, He's My Brother by the Hollies, which is Melvin's final choice. So here we go. These are the Hollies, and He Ain't Heavy, He's My Brother. And I'd like to thank you very much, Melvin, for submitting another excellent 15 tracks. Lots of interesting stories there about time moving away from Orpington, moving to Gloucester, and going from being a day pupil at school to then being a boarder, and all the interesting albums that you bought at the time as well. So here we go. This is the Hollies, and He Ain't Heavy, He's My Brother.

The Hollies, and He Ain't Heavy, He's My Brother. Amazing, beautiful, beautiful track. And thank you again, Melvin, for submitting another brilliant 15 tracks. Now, I do have to correct myself, because apparently the group that Melvin was part of was called Chevening, not Evening, Chevening Group. And the teacher in question, or the care staff in question, was Miss Glazier. So there you go. Apologies for that. Now, let me tell you very quickly what is happening for the rest of the day here on Ultimate Radio, as best as I can anyway. Coming up in about 5 minutes' time, it's going to be DJ. And the theme of the chart show today is 1982. So DJ is going to be taking a look at the US Billboard charts from 1982, having a look at the top 40 and seeing what great crossovers we've got. That's going to take us from 10 till 1. From 1 till 4, it's going to be Holly. Then from 4 till 7, it's going to be Lindell with The New and Now, playing you all the best in new music, featured albums, and possibly a Do We Think They Should Have Bothered. I'm not quite sure whether that will happen, but if there's anybody that shouldn't have bothered, maybe. From 7 till 10, it's going to be The Chart Show with Mark. Again, 1982 being the theme of the charts. Mark's going to be counting down the UK top 40 of 1982, playing a track from the number one album. And of course, that all-important number one from 1982 this week. Coming up from 10 o'clock, it's going to be Jim with the Friday Night Free Ride. I haven't got any information on that as yet. Hopefully, it will come through the day. If you are on our Ultimate Radio WhatsApp community and you've got the announce list, then it may well pop up during the day. If not, it promises to be a great offering of live music, taking you through till 1 o'clock in the morning, and then it's going to be Holly taking you through till 8 o'clock, and then I'm not quite sure, I don't know if Ian's got Golden Years or Randomizer. Again, look out for information on that. Look out also for the schedule updated every day on our Facebook page, facebook.com/ultimateradiouk. That is just about it from me for today, and indeed for this week. I shall be back on Monday with the mid-morning mix, where we will choose another record of the week for the breakfast show, and also we will have a featured album. And what else are we going to do? Yeah, we'll have a featured album, we'll have the rock hour in the final hour of the show, and a mid-morning muffin feature. And don't forget, if you want to take part in our 15 reflective tracks, if you haven't done it before, or even if you have done it and you want to submit another 15 tracks along with memories, all you need to do is send me a list of 15 tracks together with stories of why you chose them and what they mean to you to mandy@ultimateradio.co.uk, and I would do the rest. Now, I'm going to leave you with this final track from REM and The One I Love. Have a fantastic weekend, whatever you're doing. I shall catch you on Monday. Stay tuned, because DJ's up next with The Chart Show.

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2: Results are now in from 38 councils, with Reform UK gaining 391 seats and Labour losing 257, holding on to around a third of those contested. Sir Keir Starmer has insisted he will carry on as Prime Minister as pressure grows on his leadership. He says the country has sent a clear message.
0: Let me be clear, these are really tough results. I'm not going to sugarcoat it. And we have lost brilliant Labour representatives, people who put so much into their communities, so much into our party and our movement. And the voters have sent a message about the pace of change, how they want their lives improved.
2: Meanwhile, the Lib Dems have gained 35 seats and the Greens 27, with the Conservatives losing 168. Health officials say a third British national has been diagnosed with suspected hantavirus linked to a cruise ship outbreak. And Sir David Attenborough says he's been flooded with congratulations as he celebrates his 100th birthday today. That's the latest from Radio News Hub. I'm Ben Monsey.
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2: Cloudy across the north with some heavy showers for northern England later. Elsewhere, sunny spells with further showers developing, heaviest across Wales. Highs of 18 degrees.
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7: And suddenly it's 1982. I forgot to put the thing in. So there you go. Good morning, everybody. Starting off great. Thanks to Mandy for the last 3 hours. Ending on a nice REM track. I remember my band, we used to play that, and we didn't do a half-assed job of it. Yeah, it was pretty decent. Anyway, 1982 this week, according to Billboard magazine, I got the whole top 40 and nothing but. There's some good, there's some bad, there's some ugly, but mostly good, actually. And the majority of them on the rise, only a handful coming down, and even less staying put. So I think we have a new number one this week. So I'll have to look again. It's been a while since I put this list together. You can email djultimateradio.co.uk, say hi. You can use the WhatsApp chat, although I'm it's not working so great for me of late. So we'll muddle through, shall we? Anyway, coming in at number 40, up 4 places from 44 the prior week, spending 8 weeks on the charts. At this point, they were a 3-man band off the album Abacab.
8: Number 40!
7: It's Man on the Corner, Genesis.

0: I must be mellowing in my old age. I wasn't hating that. That is Sheena Easton, and When He Shines, coming in at 39 this week, moving up 7 places from 46 the prior week, spending a whole whopping 6 weeks so far. So moving along nicely, very good. As we look at this week in 1982, according to Billboard magazine, the holy Bible of the music industry back in the day. And although, you know, at some point we found out that, you know, the numbers were a little fudged sometimes. It wasn't that accurate a taking of information, let's just say. Anyway, coming in at 38, moving up a whole, 21 places from 59 the prior week, spending 4 weeks on the charts. When this was out, I hated it.
1: Number 38.
0: Over the years, I've kind of grown to kind of like this a little bit. It's Toto, pronounced Toto. Rosanna, Ultimate Radio, the other chart show.

0: spending 6 weeks on the charts so far, 1982. That's Frankie and the Knockouts. All right, and another lonely night without you there. Coming in at 37 this week, up from 42 the prior week. Like I said, spending 6 weeks on the charts. All right. Here we're hitting a stretch of a couple of records here that I've never heard. I never heard that prior one. And same goes for this one here. Coming in at 36 and staying put at 36, spending 6 weeks, 9 weeks on the charts, rather. Is that what it was? Yeah, I think so. 9 weeks on the charts. It's David Lasley. If I Had My Wish.
1: Number 36.
0: I'd be playing the next record. It's Ultimate Radio Countdown, the other chart show, looking at this week in 1982. According to Billboard magazine, Mark will be looking at the UK charts tonight from 7 to 10.

0: John Denver coming in there at, 35, up from 38 the prior week, spending 10 weeks on the charts, moving along respectful. It's not a record I remember. I really don't. Back in those days, I kind of wrote John Denver off as being almost as bad as the Carpenters, but I've mellowed on John. Not so much on the Carpenters, however. Coming in at 34, up from 40 the prior week, spending 6 weeks on the charts, and it's a reunion duo thing. Simon and Garfunkel back like the prior summer, I guess, 81. They did a free concert in Central Park. I was there. It was great. And the reuniting Artie and Paul there, and they took hit the stage, and Artie used the stand when he sang, and he did that, while Paul was kind of, hunched over a tall kitchen stool with his guitar and stuff, so it'd be on the same level, because Paul is much shorter than Artie. And they got into all kinds of, all the classics and stuff. And one of the things they did was a cover of the Everly Brothers classic, Wake Up Little Susie, and that's coming in at 34
1: Number
0: this week.
1: 34.
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right, go ahead. Parade her out here for everybody to see. That's Donny Iris coming in at 33, up from 39 the prior week. Spending 7 weeks on the charts. Donny Iris, you might ask, who the flip is that? That is, he was in a band called the Jaggers back in the 70s. And he penned the hit, The Rapper, from them. And apparently he was also with Wild Cherry for a time before he had a quote-unquote smash solo career. Although I can't say as I can name. I know like one song from him, Ilea or something like that, and which is a great song. But that's about it. Good morning, Weedell is tuned in, enjoying 1982. And so far, it hasn't been too bad, although we're about to hit a Barry bomb. So coming in here at 32, up from 33 the prior week, spending 8 weeks on the chart.

Van Halen and their take on the Roy Orbison classic, Oh Pretty Woman. They took that all the way to number 12, spending 14 weeks on the charts. Last week they were at 19 and back to 31 this week in 1982. But decent version, okay version. That was released before the actual album Diver Down was to be released. And it was apparent that it was very cover heavy. Diver Down was, and it was sort of the beginning of the end there with Diamond Dave. Anyway, coming in at where are we? Coming in here, we hit in the 10 behind us, 30 to go. Coming in at 30, up from 37 the prior week. It's Denise Williams. It's going to take a miracle.

0: Canadian rocker Aldo Nova comes in at 29 this week, up from 34 the prior week, spending 7 weeks on the charts. That was a good record. I bought that album. I'm responsible for that. Good morning to Paul Roberts, who's out there and listening, and he listening at work, and he said he enjoyed the Barry Manilow song.
1: Really?
0: Yeah, I guess. So there you go. Thank you. Coming in at... Can I just say that I'm if I'm not responding to people on the WhatsApp, it's because I just got my new i17, right, and I'm not liking it so much. I'm having to fight with it a lot. It's really not behaving like I'm used to that, and I'll make friends with it eventually. But you know, it's the growing pains. It's the learning curve of how I poke at things that aren't there anymore, and I miss the home button. I really do. Really. It's horrible. Anyway, that's my own woes. And here, coming in at 28, up from 29, spending 7 weeks on the charts also. And I can't believe people were buying this record. I can't imagine anybody heard this record and go, you know what? I got to go out and own a copy of this. But coming in at 28, it is Stars on 45-3, a medley to Stevie Wonder.
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1: Reform UK has gained 396 seats in local councils overnight, while Labour has lost 258. Reform has secured two councils so far, gaining Havering and Newcastle under Lyme. Meanwhile, Labour has lost nine. Sir Keir Starmer says he takes full responsibility for the tough election results, but insists he will carry on. Meanwhile, Nigel Farage spoke at Havering Town Hall in Romford following local election results.
2: It's a big, big day, not just for our party, but for a complete reshaping of British politics in every way. And it all goes to show that over the course of the last 2 years, since we made that breakthrough in the general election, we have professionalised the party. We've done it at a very, very rapid rate.
1: Elsewhere, the Liberal Democrats gained 37 seats and the Greens 27, with the Conservatives losing 171. The UK Health Security Agency says a third Briton is suspected of having hantavirus connected to an outbreak on a cruise ship. And today marks David Attenborough's 100th birthday. From Radio News Hub, I'm Ben Monte.
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1: It'll be cloudy across the north with some heavy showers for northern England later. Elsewhere, expect sunny spells with further showers developing, heaviest across the southeast, highs of 18 degrees.
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0: Roberta Flack spending 10 weeks on the charts with Making Love. There's more to love than making love. Thanks, Mom. Spending 10 weeks on the charts, up from 30-something the prior week there for Miss Flack. There you go. All right, we're into the second hour of the countdown show, and you know what? The Stevie Wonder thing wasn't half bad. I was kind of enjoying the medley a little bit. It's not something I would plunk down on my turntable and just go, yeah, let's listen to this, we'll groove to this for a while. But it was fun hearing those songs. You know what I mean? And it makes me want to maybe go out and pull out some Stevie Wonder records. Coming in at 26, got as high as 11. Hi, Fred. Got as high as 11, spending 12 weeks on the charts so far, and on her way down. Last week she hit number 18, and this week 26.
1: Number 26.
0: From her debut solo album, it's Stevie Nicks, Edge of 17.

26 this week, back from 18 the prior week, spending 12 weeks on the charts. Looking at this week in 1982, coming in at 25, it's an instrumental by Mike Post, the theme to Magnum P.I. All the Girls Went Crazy with Tom Selleck back in the day. They rebooted the show with a different actor, and he was no Tom Selleck. Let's count down the other chart show, Ultimate Radio.

0: Charlie Daniels Band coming in at 24 this week, up from 30 the prior week, spending 7 weeks on the charts there and still in Saigon. Certainly in back in the 80s, you know, we were becoming more aware of the issues of the vets coming home from Vietnam back in the early 70s, and you know, going out there thinking they were doing, you know, their duty and coming back and being called killers, and it was just an unpopular war. And these guys, they got the, you know, the, pardon my French, but they got the shit under the stick on that one. So anyway, so that comes in at 24 this week. Coming in at 23, down from 12 the prior week, got as high as number 8, spending 26 on the charts. It's Bertie Higgins.
1: Number 23!
0: And Key Largo, something a little lighter. Tell me radio, yeah, I said that. Looking at this week in 1982, according to Billboard magazine.

0: River, let's try that again. Little River Band coming in at 22, up from 28 the prior week, spending 8 weeks on the charts there for the band. An album produced by George Martin of Beatles fame. So it got a lot of airplay based on that, I guess, because, certainly the rock station I was mostly tuned to never played Little River Band records until this particular one, The Night Owl, whatever the album was called, was out. So anyway, we're getting ready to hit the middle point here, the top 20. One more to go, and then we hit the top 20. Coming in at 21, up from 26 the prior week, spending 6 weeks on the charts as well. I think the magic number of weeks on the charts here is six. A lot of these are 6 weeks on the charts. What happened 6 weeks ago? Is it a big, massive entry into the top 100? Coming in, though, at 21, Dan Fogelberg with a lovely tune called Run for the Roses.
1: Number 21.
0: As opposed to Your Lives. 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
9: 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And in the second and third hours, it's Tears for Fears, recorded live in 2015. So that's what's going on the Friday Night Free Ride tonight from 10 to 1 a.m. with Jim Pemberton.
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12: Number

Rolling Stones coming in at 20 this week in 1982, up from 22 the prior week, spending 8 weeks on the charts from the bazillion-selling Tattoo You album. It probably was one of their biggest-selling records, and it was an album of, like, you know, kind of rejected songs from prior albums, and a lot from, like, Some Girls and Emotional Rescue, and it turned out to be one of their biggest things. And certainly it kicked off a huge stadium tour from 1981. That was the Tattoo You tour was big. Anyway, coming in at number 19, up from 23, spending 8 weeks on the charts, although a bigger leap from 23 to 19, it's Elton John and his tribute. Number 9.

I have to say, Huey Lewis and the News, they were kind of a fun band. I saw them live, and yeah, they put on a decent show. Do You Believe in Love from their first album, I think, even before Sport and Four were out, you know, the big juggernaut albums that they had. Coming in this week at, where is it, 18, got as high as 7, did that last week, and zooming back to 18 this week after 14 weeks on the charts there. As we move on to the number 17 record, is one that kind of stalling here after 13 weeks on the charts, staying put at 17. It's a gentleman called, who is this guy? Greg Guitry. Never heard of the man, but he had a song called Going Down. Now that comes in at 17 this week in 1982. It's got a nice little funk to it, I guess. All right. Let's count down the other chart show I'm looking at this week in 1982. According to Billboard magazine. Don't forget, Mark will be here from 7 to 10 tonight, looking at the UK charts from 7 to 10.

0: Back in the day, we kind of considered the Human League one of those Casio bands. You know, just a bunch of guys standing around playing keyboards. But Human League coming in at I forgot now. At 16. No, 15. I'm sorry. Coming in at 15 from 21 the prior week, spending 10 weeks on the charts. And I bought that record, and I liked it. So, I can't complain. But, you know, we did kind of, you know, they were kind of interesting band and had weird haircuts and all that stuff. And, you know, when MTV came around, we got to see some of these people. You know, up until then, you know, all we got was maybe fan magazines or an album cover now and again. But MTV, you know, you see all these people all the time. And it's like, wow, what is going on here? So there you go, Casio band there, Human League. Coming in now at, where are we? At 15, up from 20 the prior week, spending 4 weeks on the charts. These guys were touted as, you know, a super group. And they sold a bazillion records. The first album was brilliant. The second one, not as brilliant. And then so on and so forth. They just diminished and, people came and went. And they just kind of lost the plot.
1: Number 15.
0: Coming in at 15.

0: There he goes, Willie Nelson, coming in at 14 this week, up from 16 the prior week, spending 10 weeks on the charts. And Willie always makes me think of a buddy of mine, Steve, who passed away of AIDS back in the 90s, was a bandmate of mine, one of my best friends, and I miss him very much. And every time I hear Willie, I think of Stevie. So so you go. We'll take a break for the news and come back and do the Dirty Dozen plus one, the 13 coming up.
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2: Sir Keir Starmer insists he will carry on as Prime Minister despite Labour suffering disastrous election losses. Results have been coming in overnight and throughout the morning, with Reform in the UK gaining 398 seats in local councils, while Labour has lost 258. Our reporter Lucy Gormley has given us updates from the Barnsley counts.
3: It's expected to be quite the turnaround than what's been seen here for over 50 years. Labour have held the majority of seats here, but from projections, it looks as though Reform could be about to change that.
2: Sir Keir says he takes full responsibility, but insists he will carry on.
4: And the voters have sent a message about the pace of change.
2: Meanwhile, Nigel Farage spoke in Romford following the results.
5: You're witnessing an historic shift in British politics.
2: Elsewhere, the Liberal Democrats gained 37 seats and the Greens 27, with Conservatives losing 171. That's the latest from Radio News Hub. I'm Tanita Sims.
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2: It'll be cloudy across the north with some heavy showers for northern England later. Elsewhere, expect sunny spells with further showers developing. Highs of 18 degrees Celsius.
1: 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Now!

Moving up two places from 15 to 13, spending 8 weeks on the charts, Ray Parker Jr. and I'm in love with the other woman. Well, he couldn't help himself. You know, I guess different times. Coming in at 12, up from 14 the prior week, spending 7 weeks on the charts. I can't believe that people bought this record, but apparently it did because it's gotten to number 12 so far, and I think it probably got a little higher, maybe. It's another one of those medley records, although this one has no backbeat to it. It's just a bunch of clips stuck together. It's the movie medley from the Beatles.

0: Oh, that is Cool and the Gang, all of them, coming in at 11 this week, up from 13 the prior week, spending 11 weeks on the charts. Great funk band, Cool and the Gang were back in the day. As we get into, where are we? The top 10. All right, 30 behind us, 10 to go, and there's some good ones in here. And in fact, there's a double A-side amongst the top 10, so that'll be coming up soon. I won't tell you who it is because I like it to be a surprise. Coming in at number 10, moving up from moving a whole place from 11. There you go. Very dramatic. Spending 8 weeks on the charts is the duo from Philadelphia.
1: Number 10.
0: Daryl Hall, John Oates, Did It in a Minute. Countdown, the other chart show looking at this week in 1982. Not a bad year. I've been enjoying these songs, I have to-

voices. It's a lie, a fantasy we create about people and places as we'd like them to be. But you know what truth is? It's that little baby you're holding, and it's that man you fought with this morning, the same one you're going to make love with tonight.

0: I have to admit, I'm a little thick and I don't get it. I've never been to me. I don't know what that means. That is somebody named Charlene, though. And she got as high as number one this week in 1982 from 10 last week and spending 13 weeks on the charts. There you go. All right. Very good. Coming in at number eight, a record I don't think I know. I listened to it and I'm like, hey, it sounds familiar, but I don't remember it. Anyway, coming in at number eight, up from nine, spending 8 weeks on the charts, something like that. I forget now. It does. I'll have a look because some people are hanging on the everything here. 11 weeks. All right, all that for nothing, really.
1: Number eight.
0: Coming in at number eight, Paul Davis and 65 Love Affair. See, it sounds very bouncy and familiar. I don't know. That's Countdown, the other chart show. I do.

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1: A young person might come up to you. Actually, as I was pointing out last week, it's as likely to be a middle-aged person as a young person with Harry Styles might come up to you and go, God, well, I do like the new Harry Styles single. I don't want you to be looking blank, going, I've never heard it. I want you to be able to offer an opinion.
0: There'll be new releases, including a featured album and the Do We Think They Should Have Bothered slot, plus a sprinkling of recent and older songs.
1: I like to put you in the know so that you will be able to strut your stuff at the next pub quiz.
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4: Spending 12 weeks on the charts, got as high as 12. Falling back to 7 this week. Last week was at number 6. It's the Go-Go's. They

309. That is Jenny from Tommy Two Tone coming in this week at six, up two places from eight, spending 16 weeks on the charts. It was it's been a long time on the radio. I heard that, you know, for a good 6 months at least, that it was, you know, pretty heavy rotation on a lot of stations. And and, you know, it was fun. You know, the morning jocks, you know, they would do a bit, you know, call the number and see who would answer, blah blah, you know. Anyway, coming up after me, Holly will kick in for a time until I'm pretty sure the new and the now with Linda will be happening from 4 to 7. She'll have new records and maybe a featured album or something. She's, you know, always looking. From 7 to 10, Mark is here with the Real Chart Show. He's looking at this week in 1982. He'll have a track from the number one album and probably a few breakers. Invite you to kind of guess what the number one song and album might be. So there you go. And then from 10 to 1 a.m., Jim Pemberton with the Friday Night Free Ride. He's got Berlin recorded in 2002 in California someplace. And then for the last 2 hours, Tears for Fears recorded in 2015 somewhere else. The details are on the WhatsApp announcement list, so you know, if you want to get some details, by all means go over there and see what they might be. We got a double A side coming in at number five, down from four to prior weeks, spending 10 weeks on the charts. It's the Jay Giles Band.

0: This is Double A Side from Jay Giles' band, Flamethrower. And Freeze Frame, spending 12 weeks on the charts, moving back from 4 to 5 this week in 1982. All right, and swapping places with the Jay Giles Band, moving up from 5 to 4, spending 10 weeks on the charts. It's Ring Springfield and Don't Talk to Strangers. It's the other chart show, Ultimate Radio. And as soon as the thing goes off there, where is it?
1: Number

0: to number one, but this week it was number two for Paul McCartney and Stevie Wonder, Ebony and Ivory. Spending 5 weeks on the charts, it's safe to say it zoomed up. So there you go. Thanks to everybody for hanging out with me and going through 1982. We'll see how many of these crossed over onto Mark's chart tonight, if any. Certainly will be fun to see. Coming up after me, as I've mentioned, the Holly kicks in. New one now from 4 to 7, 7 to 10, the Real Chart Show with Mark. And then from 10 to 1 a.m., Jim Pemberton and the Friday Night Free Ride featuring the music of Berlin in the first hour and Tears for Fears in hours 2 and 3. I'll be back on the radio tomorrow from 11 to 2. I'll be doing the 90s at noon, and I'll have a four-play theme set sometime in the show. And otherwise, requests are always welcome. It's some of the greatest rock tunes of the 20th century. So hope you can join me. And there you go. So I'll leave you with the number one record. It took 20 weeks to get to number one. So we heard it a lot on the radio, on some of the top 40 stations anyway. The cool rock stations weren't playing this at all. But spending 20 weeks on the charts from the film Chariots of Fire, it is the theme song with Vangelis. So I'll leave you with this, and I'll see you tomorrow for the classic rock show. Bye-bye, everybody.
1: Number one.
0: Have a great weekend.

0: Wow, those 3 hours just flew by.
1: But insists he will carry on. That's despite Labour suffering disastrous election losses. Results have been coming in overnight and throughout the morning, with Reform in the UK gaining 418 seats in local councils, while Labour has lost 266. Our reporter Holly Hughes is giving us updates from the Leeds count.
2: It's feeling a little bit tense, and no wonder, because Labour's stronghold in Leeds is looking to be on shaky ground. Meanwhile, Green and Reform seem to be feeling positive, as they're each set to take several wards away from the current leaders.
1: Meanwhile, Kemi Badenoch, the leader of the Conservatives, says the Conservative Party are on the return.
3: We are coming back to fight for veterans, for parents, for farmers.
1: Elsewhere, the Liberal Democrats gained 37 seats and the Greens gained 27 seats, with the Conservatives losing 182. That's the latest from Radio News Hub. I'm Tanita Sims.
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1: It'll be cloudy across the north with some heavy showers for northern England later. Elsewhere, expect sunny spells with further showers developing. Highs of 18 degrees Celsius.
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2: In other words, music from any artist, any decade, or any style. 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
1: I did say on Thursday, didn't I?
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1: Sir Keir Starmer insists he will carry on as Prime Minister. That's despite Labour suffering disastrous election losses. Results have been coming in overnight and throughout the morning, with Reform securing three councils so far, gaining Havering and Newcastle-under-Lyme. Meanwhile, Labour has lost 10. Our reporter Lucy Gormley is giving us updates from the Barnsley count.
2: The atmosphere is picking up here in Barnsley. The sense of what to come is really starting to fill the air. It's all that election season. 63 seats up for grabs from 21 wards, and we're set to see some big changes here in the Yorkshire town.
1: Nigel Farage spoke in Romford following local election results.
3: But I genuinely think the best is yet to come. I'm very excited about the North East results, the Yorkshire results.
1: Green Party's Zoe Garbutt has been elected as the Mayor of Hackney. Elsewhere, the Liberal Democrats have secured two councils, with the Conservatives losing two. That's the latest from Radio News Hub. I'm Tanita Sims.
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1: It'll be cloudy across the north with some heavy showers for northern England later. Elsewhere, expect sunny spells with further showers developing. Highs of 18 degrees Celsius.
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0: Every Tuesday through Friday, Mandy's high energy is guaranteed to get you going.
1: We've got a golden mashup between 9 and 10. We have got another cryptic challenge for you. And the record of the week, of course, how can we forget that? That'll be coming up around 8:15. And we're on the letter K's today for our three lively tunes.
0: Everyone's always welcome to Mandy's for Breakfast.
1: Right, okay, if you heard that noise, that was the cat desperately trying to get into the studio. She is not coming in. I repeat, not coming in.
0: The Breakfast Show with Mandy Woodman. Every Tuesday through Friday from 7 to 10 a.m. Right here on Ultimate Radio. We've got it all.
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1: Sir Keir Starmer says he takes full responsibility for the tough election results, but insists he will carry on. Results have been coming in overnight and throughout the day, with Reform gaining 619 seats in the UK, while Labour has lost 412. Our reporter Holly Hughes is giving us updates from the Leeds count.
2: Labour are looking to be on wobbly ground, with projections for Reform to take three Labour wards. Meanwhile, Greens are set to take from the previous leaders as well as the Conservatives. Kaiser Kayoum is a Green candidate for Gipton and Hare Hills.
3: In that room, Labour is good.
1: But Sir Keir Starmer insists he will carry on as Prime Minister. Meanwhile, Kemi Badenoch, the leader of the Conservatives, says the Conservative Party are on the return.
4: We are coming back to fight for veterans, for parents, for farmers.
1: Elsewhere, the Liberal Democrats gained 31 seats, the Greens gained 63, with the Conservatives losing 272. That's the latest from Radio News Hub. I'm Tanita Sims.
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1: The showers this evening, but they will clear later, leaving clear spells. Some rain may persist in far northern England. Local frost in the northwest with lows of 5 degrees Celsius.
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Lately I've been living in a dream. The past feels like a better place to be. 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Empyrean skies can't compete with those eyes. 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

0: 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Each week, I take a top 40 from way back in history, play through the whole lot of it, try and slip in a track from the number one album as well. Usually, if I've got time, I'll slip in a couple of breakers. That's tracks that have not made the top 40 yet, but are about to. And the odd track that never will make the top 40. If you want to get in touch with the show, you can send me a tweet at MarkFOnAir or email me mark@ultimateradio.co.uk and try and have a guess what the number one is as well. Join me 7 o'clock Friday night. 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
1: So Keir Starmer insists he's going nowhere as Labour digests disastrous local election results. The party's lost hundreds of seats across the country, and the PM admits people want change.
2: Let me be clear, these are really tough results, and the voters have sent a message about the pace of change.
1: As Labour lose almost 400 seats, Reform UK have gained almost 600. Its leader, Nigel Farage, is delighted.
3: It can't continue to be a fluke. I would honestly say you're witnessing an historic shift in British politics. We're competitive in every part of the country.
1: Meanwhile, a good night and day for the Greens. They've snatched the mayoralty of Hackney away from Labour. And in Scotland, the SNP's leader, John Swinney, says his party will emerge as the largest. And in Wales, Labour figures have hinted they will lose control of the Senate, and First Minister Eleanor Morgan is tipped to lose her seat. That's the latest from Radio News Hub. I'm David Hall.
4: Stop. 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
1: There'll be some showers this evening, but they will clear later. Some rain may persist in far northern England, though, and look out for a local frost in the northwest, a low of 5 degrees Celsius.
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afternoon and welcome to the new and now. It's me, Lyndall Bywater. Been away a few weeks, but I'm back. Well, I'm back for a couple of Fridays. Don't count your chickens just yet, everybody. But I'm back for a few Fridays before I go away again. And it is a great pleasure to be back with you. I do love doing this show and I do love hanging out with you lot from 4 till 7 on a Friday, which is what we're doing. I shall be playing you new things and now things. We're going to start with something not terribly new, but a bit now. This is Nelly Furtado and Turn Off the Lights. Feels like slightly the wrong song to start a show on. So I don't necessarily recommend it, but enjoy the song anyway, yeah?

It's the new and now with me, Lyndall Bywater. Got a featured album this afternoon. It's not new from this week. It's new from a few weeks ago. But as I say, I've been away for a bit. So I'm catching up on it now. The Great Divide, Noah Kahan, is my featured album for the afternoon. I'm very excited for it. I've been looking forward to it a lot for a while. So I'm going to do that. And there is a Do We Think They Should Have Bothered slot. There is a returnee to, or a returner, maybe is better said, to the music scene after something of a break. Somebody who was very successful quite a long time ago. So it'll be interesting to see how they are sounding now. Also, speaking of returnings, both the Stones and half of the Beatles are involved in today's New and Now. There really is nothing new under the sun, is there? Here's a track which I suspect you will hear. It's the sort of track you're going to hear blasted on a tinny phone speaker on the train sometime over the summer. So I'm just preparing you, okay? This is Purple Disco Machine and Disco Cherry, I think it's called.

Charlie Puth. Beat yourself up here on Ultimate Radio, the new and now on a Friday afternoon. Before that, you were listening to Purple Disco Machine and Disco Cherry. I know, wasn't it annoying? Isn't it going to be the soundtrack of our summer? As I said, isn't it going to be the kind of thing somebody plays on the train, on their phone speaker? What? Why? Why? I mean, you know, we could have a little rant. Let's have a Friday afternoon rant, shall we? Whatever happened to headphones, people? Why do people not wear headphones? Why is it somehow okay to just broadcast your music or your TV show that you're letting your child watch on the train to the whole train? There aren't many things in life that make me grumpy, but that really, truly does. Purple Disco Machine, Cherry Disco, Disco Cherry, Disco Cherry, Disco Cherry, keep it that way around, is going to be your little annoying earworm for the summer. You heard it here first. Miles Smith is back. I suspect this is probably not an annoying earworm. I suspect this is something rather deep and emotional. Hold me in the dark.

actually, I like that. That's nice. Miles Smith from his album My Life, My Heart, My Mess. I think it's that order. Or My Mess, My Heart, My Life. Maybe it's that order. Anyway, it's a great title for an album, whichever order it is. By the way, I forgot to tell you, I'm currently recorded. This is not me live at the moment. I've got a work meeting all day today and I wasn't sure when I was going to be back. So I'm going to record this first hour. I will be live from 5. So feel free to get in touch and I will happily and reply once I'm back at the studio desk, as it were. But at the moment, you have me... Yeah, you have me recorded. This is Foo Fighters and Caught in the Echo. The album is out now. It's something to do with a toy. That's got toy in the name. See, I sometimes think doing a radio show and being a menopausal woman is a bad combination. We all know that for many of us, the effects of menopause are that we can't actually remember a blooming thing. And that appears to be true for me. So apologies if you're going, Lyndall, can you just not even actually remember the name of the song you're about to introduce? Well, sometimes I can manage that, but often not a lot more than that.

0: Oh, heck, not more diddly diddly music.
1: Hello, I'm Corrie Stanfield. I'd love you to join me every Sunday night at 8 p.m. UK

recorded for the time being, but live after five. And it's time for the featured album this week, which I've been looking forward to doing for a while. This is Noah Kahan's The Great Divide. I loved the single. Noah Kahan became famous in 2022 when his single Stick Season stayed at the number one slot for months and months and months and months. Well, felt like that anyway. It was quite a long time. It was a few months, and it was the Christmas number one. Oh no, it took a break for Christmas. It had 1 week off to let something more festive in, and then it came back again. I mean, it is slightly festive as a song, Stick Season, but anyway, did very well for him, and he has been slowly building ever since. This album, The Great Divide, came out a few weeks ago, and I'm working from the Last of the Bugs edition, which is the extended edition, and this is a song called We Go Back a Long Way. It might have swearing in it. I haven't checked. So if you don't like swearing, turn your radio down for about four and a half minutes and you should be fine.

go back a long way from the album The Great Divide, which is my featured album this week. In fact, one of the things I haven't told you yet is that we've got our other charts feature coming up just before 5 o'clock, when I look through some of the other charts, the ones we don't hear about so much. And one of the problems I had with finding something to play from the other charts is that this is the number one on all kinds of levels. This is the number one in many different charts. And it's a very, very, very popular album. It's doing very well for itself. Noah Kahan and The Great Divide. This is a bit of a blast from the recent past. Girls Aloud, shall we do this? Oh, yes.

Sam Smith. Diamonds. Before that, Girls Aloud, Love Machine, representing very different corners of the 21st century as we have it so far. It's the new and now. It's me, Lyndall Bywater. It's the chart show after me with Mark. I haven't had a chance to look up what the year is, but I will tell you after 5 o'clock when I'm back to being live. I'm recorded at the moment just because I've got a work meeting all day. And much as I tell them I need to be back to do radio, they don't always think it's a major priority, I think. So. Cheek. Anyway, so yes, I'll let you know. But Mark will be here and Jim will be here later with some Friday night free ride live music for you from 10. That's your Friday on Ultimate Radio. And you don't need to go anywhere. Just stick with us. Now, big news in the world of pop music. Charlie XCX has surprised everybody by releasing a new single. There was no warning, really. She hasn't been building to it. She just done it. Just like that. Now, the reason it's particularly noteworthy is because it's called rock music. So everyone's wondering whether the Brat season is over. Brat was the name of Charlie XCX's album a couple of years ago, and it became way more than an album title. It became a phenomenon, a way to dress, a style of music, a way of being. And Brat might be dead in the water. Maybe this girl is going all rock chick. Who knows? Anyway, this is the single. This is Charlie XCX and rock music.

feel a bit queasy. That a stutter style does not do it for me, Charlie XCX. I've never been a huge fan, but not sure about that. The song's not bad in itself, if a little repetitive, but that stutter style, makes me feel a tad queasy. Quick, picture this. Michael Schultz, come and help me.

Michael Schultz released that a few months ago. Giant, I like it a lot. So we have some oldies but goodies in the chart. Not in the chart, in the new and now today. So it is a thing, isn't it, that they're all trying to prolong careers and restart careers and everything. And a few weeks ago, we had Paul McCartney's first single from his album, The Boys of Dungeon Lane. That, I will play you the second single from that in the next hour. But the Rolling Stones are back. Now, the last album, I have to say, I really liked, particularly like Angry, the song from it. Was the album called Angry as well? Anyway, they've got a new album coming out, the name of which I cannot quite currently remember. It's coming out later in the year. But this is, they've released three singles from it this week. This is probably the one that's going to get the most play, I think. This is, I can't remember. It's something about stars.

the Stars. I'll settle for that. I quite like that, actually. I like it when they do upbeat stuff. It suits the voice. I mean, Mick Jagger's voice is still pretty blooming good. It suits the voices well, I think, if you're an older person, and I like it a lot. Right. The other charts feature where we play something from something that is not the UK official chart, singles chart. And today I've gone with the folk chart. So the folk chart only does albums, but there is a chart of the top selling and top streamed folk albums in the UK. And at the moment, and I suspect probably for a little while, it's been Mumford & Sons with Prize Fighter. So have this, taking us to the news, this is Mumford & Sons and Conversations with My Son.

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1: The Prime Minister insists he's not going to walk away after the biggest Labour defeat at the local elections in decades. Sir Keir Starmer says people expect more.
2: We haven't done enough to convince people that things can improve, their lives can get better. The hope. And I'm not going to walk away from that challenge.
1: Labour have been battered by Reform UK, who've gone from two council seats to almost 800. Our reporter Grace McIntosh is at a count in Wakefield, a traditional Labour heartland, and it's not

0: have a good set of results. That's the latest from Radio News Hub. I'm David Hall.
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0: There'll be some showers this evening, but they will clear later. Some rain may persist in far northern England, though, and look out for a local frost in the northwest, a low of 5 degrees Celsius.
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Kennedy funeral, hour two of the new and now. Oh, sorry, he's still going in the background. I appear to have cut him off in his prime. I said, what's that noise? Oh, it's Dermot. He's going now. It's like he's singing on the way down the corridor. There he goes. excuse me. Blooming heck, I can't even talk anymore. Hello, everybody. It's me live. You've had me recorded for the past hour, and I hope you enjoyed it. I actually got back a bit, not quite in time to do the hour, but I did listen to most of it. I'm fully up to speed. Otherwise, I might have forgotten what I'd recorded this morning. It's been a day of work and a very sunny day as well here in Canterbury. So I am full of the joys of spring and very happy to be with you. And we're going to continue with the new things and the now things. We did the new Rolling Stones release just before the news, so it would be only fair if we had a little nod towards the Beatles. Paul McCartney, as you probably know, is working his way towards the Boys of Dungeon Lane album, which will be out soon. And he has released this. This is a collaboration with Ringo Starr, who, by the way, also has a new album out. It's all go among the oldies at the moment. Ringo Starr also has his own album out, but they have recorded this together for Paul's album. This is a track called Home to Us.

I'm going to call it that I like that more than the first one that he released from the album, which I think was called, what's it called? These Are the Days or something like that. Anyway, that's called Home to Us. It's a bit, it's jaunty, isn't it? It's a light thing. It also speaks to, because Ringo Starr, of course, has gone very country. His new album is very country. So it feels like a little nod to Ringo Starr's own direction of musicality at the moment. Paul McCartney and Ringo Starr, half of the Beatles and Home to Us. It will be on the Boys of Dungeon Lane album when it comes out. And you can look forward to that. Can't you now? Yes, you can. Don't forget, featured album this afternoon for us here on The New and Now is Noah Kahan's The Great Divide, which is an album I've been looking forward to for a long, long, long, long, long, long time. There's also a Do We Think They Should Have Bothered at about 20 to 6. This is someone who has returned to music making after a 7-year hiatus. We will decide whether they should have bothered or not. If you are listening and you want to get in touch, there are lots of ways you can do that. I'm fully across. As the modern folks, I'm fully across all the comms right now. You can email studio@ultimateradio.co.uk. You can text or WhatsApp me if you have my number. You can Facebook Lyndall Bywater or Ultimate Radio UK. And you can join the Ultimate Radio WhatsApp chat thread. If you're not there already and you'd like to be, just let me know by one of the other methods and I will happily add you in. Love to know how you're doing. Say hello. Tell me what you're up to this weekend. Good afternoon to Mark, by the way, who's sorted tea, so that's good. It's Chinese tonight, and otherwise he's just been pootling and not doing very much, but he's very glad work is over. That is generally the thing on a Friday afternoon, isn't it? Work is over, and that's excellent. Now, where are we? Yard Act have a new single out. I think it might even have a new album out either now or soon, but this is the new single out today. It's called Redeemer.

0: Taoist monks had good intention playing doctor with what God's got. We saw divine intervention rattle through the bones of everybody that was ever shot.
1: I wanna be a wolf so I can understand, but I don't wanna know what it's like.

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This is Ultimate Radio.

Christine and the Queen. Sorry, that was a bit slow. Slow response from the computer there. Tilted. Before that, some Yard Act in properly grumpy mode, I think I would say, with a track called Redeemer. It's the new and now on a Friday afternoon. It's me, Lyndall Bywater. It is Friday, the 8th of May, and we're doing nicely. We're chunking our way through the year fairly steadily, aren't we? The bells of Canterbury Cathedral are ringing in the background. If you wonder what on earth that noise is, it's sunny here, so I've got the window open, because otherwise I am basically living in, I don't know, a sauna of an attic. So I've got the window open, but that means you get Canterbury Cathedral bells on speed, basically. Speaking of slightly dark songs, this is new from Adam Lambert. He's got a new album out today called Adam. This is a track called Eat You Alive, which does sound relatively dark, if you take it literally. It's probably also got swearing in it. So if you don't like swearing, turn the volume down for 3 minutes and then turn it back up again, and all will be well.

Sorry about that. Things that were meant to happen simply didn't. Hold on a second. Let's just see what's going on here. Right. We're going to try all that again, everybody. Ultimate Radio.

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1: 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We're right on with the 80s.
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8: Yes, that's me, Lyndall Bywater, the one and only. I think I've got a feeling I might be the only one in the world, but you should never say never, should you? Hello, Venus. Venus, you're definitely one of a kind, my friend. I was at some friend's house last night, and we were having a chat away, and on the table was a plate of cookies and a cup of tea, and so Venus was lying next to me. She'd been there for quite a long time, just sort of, you know, snoozing away. And then just in the middle of our conversation, she got up and she sort of stepped over my legs, went to the coffee table and just picked up a cookie in her mouth. And then, because everyone had literally seen her do it, she did that thing where they just close their lips and they're like, whoop, nothing in my mouth. Nope, I'm fine. Nope. So I lifted the side of her lip. There was cookie poking out from between her teeth. So I gently removed it. She hadn't even had a chance to bite into it, bless her. She just stopped. She was trying to hide it until she got back to where she was lying. And I confiscated it and she didn't get it. Except that our host didn't put it in the bin. So it was still on the table. So I then had to try and get her out of the room without taking it. Because, of course, she spent the rest of the evening with her mind on that cookie. And getting it back, but you'll be pleased to know I got her out with no cookie. No cookie was consumed by that particular Labrador yesterday evening. It's nearly 25 to 6 and it's time for the featured album. In a minute, after this and probably another song, we will do Do We Think They Should Have Bothered Slot? But first, Noah Kahan and The Great Divide. I keep wanting to call it The Great Divorce, but that's a book by C.S. Lewis. The Great Divide... I love this. I just love The Great Divide, the track itself. I've loved Porchlight. I love all the stuff I've played so far. This is the first track on the album, and it is called End of August. And he says for him, Noah was brought up in Vermont. And he basically had a kind of roaring success with Stick Season, which was his first single, and his, I don't know if it's his first single, it's certainly his first number one single, and from that came an album and just a real

mean an absolute kind of, what's the word I'm looking for? Just a meteoric rise to fame, really, I suppose. And then after that, you have to come back down again. And so this is all about going back home for him, really. He's like, you know, you can have all the success you like, but actually you get to the place where you've just got to get up in the morning and go to work again. You've just got to keep going with stuff. So The End of August is a song all about walking in the woods of Vermont, where he comes from, and lots of childhood memories. And just this is what, and he says he and his family always used to talk about the woods as being haunted, but not in a bad way. They'd always hear voices, but friendly voices. And he says this is what the voices would sing to you if you walked through the woods of Vermont. So wherever you are, you might want to just picture yourself wandering through the sun-dappled, cool yet refreshing and warm woods of Vermont. This is End of August.

Noah Kahn and at the end of August. That's what that was called. Sorry, I was just checking my messages and I spotted some from you, Brian. Good afternoon. Thank you very much for getting in touch. I'm glad to know that you're here. And I hope you enjoyed the fish sandwich. Brian's just had fish sandwich for tea. Everybody, I hope it was a good one. Noah Kahn, the album is called The Great Divide, and that was the first track on the album. I shall play you another track at 6:30, and I played you another track in the first hour. So yeah, we'll get a few of those under our belts, just see what it's like. It came out a couple of weeks ago, so it's not bang on newer now, but there was nothing this week that sort of tempted me more. Good afternoon, by the way, to Kerry, who's also tuned in. She says Noah Kahn's voice has almost a bit of an Art Garfunkel vibe about it. I don't completely hear that, though he does have, he has a sort of a, I don't mean this in a horrible way, but his voice is quite dark, you know, it's sort of, I don't know another word for that, really. And I would say that about Art Garfunkel's voice too. There's a name you don't want to mess up. Anyway, who do we think they should have bothered? Coming up after this, we'll be a little bit late, but let's just do some Keen first. Let's just, you know, cleanse our audio palettes before we take a listen to a person who, as I said earlier, has returned to the music scene for the first time in 7 years. First, though, Keen.

Oh, dear me. Sorry about this, everybody. I'm not quite sure what's going on in the technicals this afternoon. That was Keen and Silenced by the Night. So, time for Do We Think They Should Have Bothered? And the lady who is back after 7 years of not releasing any... I'm surprised it's only 7 years, actually. It feels like a lot longer than that to me. Is Chaka Khan. Yes, back with... a track which I'm about to play you called Chuckzilla. Yeah, I've got no idea. I haven't listened yet. If you would like to have a listen to this and let me know whether you think she should have bothered, you're very welcome to do so. No pressure to, but if you want to, you can on all the usual routes. studio@ultimateradio.co.uk on the emails, Lyndall Bywater or Ultimate Radio on Facebook. You can text or WhatsApp me if you have my number, or you can hop into the Ultimate Radio WhatsApp chat thread, and there you can share your thoughts, and you might even get to hear other people's before I share them. So, what do you think of this? 7 years and she's back. This is Chaka Khan and Chuckzilla.

Chaka Khan and Chuckzilla. Do we think she should have bothered? I'm going to go with a hearty yes. I like that. And she's still sounding great. There's probably a fair bit of production on her voice by the sounds of it, but she is sounding great. I like it. It's lively and, you know, frankly, she's a giant, so you're not going to argue with her, are you? It's dangerous. Don't be arguing with a giant. If you would like to express an opinion on whether Chaka Khan should have bothered to release a new single after 7 years of not having released anything, please feel free to let me know. studio@ultimateradio.co.uk on the email. Lyndall Bywater or Ultimate Radio on Facebook, the WhatsApp chat thread in the Ultimate Radio community, or you can text or WhatsApp me on my own number if you prefer. Rhiann Downey, who you may think, ooh, well, Rhiann has been singing with Paul Heaton ever since Jackie, his beautiful South colleague, can't do that anymore. And Rhiann has a new single out. This is not her and Paul. This is just her. And it's called Beautiful View. And it goes like this.

Oh, Rhiann Downey. She's got quite country, hasn't she, really? Let's face it. That's a track called Beautiful View, which I like a lot. By the way, Mark says that the Chaka Khan track could have been worse. I would agree. He said it's not as bad as he was expecting. I'd agree with that. I was a little bit concerned. But I guess, do you know what? If you're basically going to sing disco type, you know, funk disco type stuff, you're not going to go too far wrong, are you, really, with your slightly aged voice? It's the New and Now show with me, Lyndall Bywater, here with you for just over an hour. At 7 o'clock, it's 1982 in the chart show. So Mark will be here. Ian's been holding the fort mightily well over the recent weeks, but Mark is back. And if you'd like to have a guess at the number one single and or the number one album for this week in 1982, you just need to email Mark on mark@ultimateradio.co.uk or contact him by some other means. Please don't use the Ultimate Radio WhatsApp chat thread because you'll give it away and then everyone else won't have to work so hard. And that would be sad, wouldn't it? Right, to the news we go with Embrace. This is their new single, Stop.

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1: You're witnessing an historic shift in British politics, and we're here to stay.
2: I'm not going to sugarcoat it. 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
3: Two leaders, two very different stories. Reform UK's Nigel Farage, the clear winner, as his party secure more than 900 council seats in England. The Prime Minister, though, licking his wounds as Labour lose almost 700. Green Party leader Zach Polanski says the country has sent a clear message.
4: My message to Keir Starmer is that he needs to go, but I don't think that's my message. I think that's the country's message. We've seen for a long time now his popularity has been going and he's lost the trust of the country.
3: The big win for the Greens was a decisive victory in Hackney's mayoral election. Liberal Democrats have also had a good set of results. The Conservatives have lost more than 400 of their seats. The SNP's John Swinney is confident they'll be the biggest party north of the border. But a shock in Wales as First Minister Eluned Morgan has lost her seat. That's the latest from Radio News Hub. I'm David Hall.
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3: Some showers this evening, but they will clear later. That rain may persist in far northern England, though, and look out for a local frost in the northwest, a low of 5 degrees Celsius.

look out for a little local frost in the northwest. That's rather sweet, isn't it? I was already chuckling at whatever it was he said about that rain in the north. That rain is going to clear. Like, that rain is. It's not the BBC, is it? Just saying. I mean, not that I'm saying it should be, but, you know, it's just an observation. Good afternoon or evening. Actually, evening, I think, probably now, 6 o'clock. 6 o'clock on a Friday night. Where else would you be? But in the final hour of the new and now with me, Lyndall Bywater, on Ultimate Radio, here till 7 o'clock, when it will be 1982 in the chart show. Speaking of 1982, we've got another golden oldie who's poked her head back up above the parapet. It's Dionne Warwick. Dionne Warwick is working away. Has she already released the album? I don't know. Anyway, she's recording again. And I played you a collaboration with somebody who I've currently forgotten a few weeks ago. Oh, Cynthia Erivo, I think it was, wasn't it? Well, this is her and John Legend. We've only just heard John Legend, actually, on the end of those hooks at the top of the hour. This is Dionne and John Legend and a track called Where Is Your Heart? It's out today. I mean, not your heart, but the track is out today. Where?

Dionne Warwick and John Legend. John Legend sounded great. Dionne Warwick might have the slowest vibrato I've ever heard. That's quite spectacular. By the way, Brian and Paul Roberts both enjoyed the Chaka Khan track. Chaka Khan was my "do we think they should have bothered" artist. And so far, that's 4 votes out of 4 that she definitely should. So that's good. Yes, I'm sure there'll be more Dionne. I mean, she just does sound old, doesn't she? She's always sounded old, in fairness. I can't remember a time when Dionne Warwick didn't sound old. So maybe that's only fair. But that vibrato is impressive. I mean, it's like, it's quite something. What are we doing next? We're doing this. Oh, I don't know what we're doing next. First, I'm telling you that the Friday Night Free Ride tonight is a bit of an 80s special. Berlin in the first half and Tears for Fears in the second half. Excellent stuff. Starting at 10 o'clock with Jim Pemberton here on Ultimate Radio, going through till 1 in the morning. Before that, of course, it's 1982 in the chart show. I thought we might all be feeling a little bit mellow after Dionne and John Legend. So I'm going to play you some D-Wayne and Lenny Kravitz, which is anything but mellow, it has to be said. This is a track called Highway Robbery.

0: leave a message after the beep.
1: Brilliant. Every song should have a little answer phone message as an afterthought. Temper Trap, love that. These Arms, new from them today. Before that, Dwayne and Lenny Kravitz. And a song called Highway Robbery, which I have to confess I rather liked as well, actually. Little slightly rock and indie moment there for you. Actually, we're keeping the vibe similar because next up is Villanelle. And Villanelle, if you didn't know, is fronted by Gene Gallagher, who is the son of Liam and Nicola, what's her name, Appleton. So this is the next generation of Gallagher genes right here for you with a track called Opportunity Arising. This is Villanelle.

Robbie Williams Candy, love that. Before that, Villanelle, and a track called Opportunity Arising, fronted by Gene Gallagher. I mean, he doesn't even make any effort to not sound like Liam, does he? I remember when Inhaler started and we were listening to Eli Houston, and he does sound like his dad, but I felt like there was at least some attempt to kind of diverge somewhere. But no, Gene sounds exactly like Liam. He even does the danger thing, and he does that kind of the vocal slide that Liam does. It's worked well for Liam, so here's hoping maybe Gene can get through his career being a little less violent and destructive at times. That would probably be good. Katie Baser has a new song out. She is an American singer-songwriter. She's sometimes in Boy Genius with, the other two whose names have currently entirely escaped my head right now. Lucy Dacus and I think she is anyway. But she's got solo. They all have solo careers. She has a solo single out. This is called Holiday Song. I think it's supposed to be the soundtrack to your summer.

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1: Kids, Mark Fielding here. 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Each week, I take a top 40 from way back in history, play through the whole lot of it, try and slip in a track from the number one album as well. Usually, if I've got time, I'll slip in a couple of breakers. That's tracks that have not made the

happens now, right here, right now on Ultimate Radio. I'm Lyndall Bywater, and you are listening to what is now the last half hour of the New and Now for this week. Gosh, where has the time gone? I have a third track to play you from Noah Kahan's album, which is our featured album of the week. It's called The Great Divide, and this is a popular track from it called Staying Still. It might have swearing in it, so if you don't like swearing, turn your radio down for about 4.5 minutes and then turn it back up again, and you should be fine.

tries to. I reckon he's pitched it at the right time of year. He has a very consistent approach. There's nothing that I've heard from a quick flick through that is in any way unusual, outrageous, even very different. In fact, you could argue it's quite a samey album in a lot of ways, but it would make fabulous kind of like background music or revision music. I like, it would for me anyway. I love that kind of thing. It's just a great sound. I love his voice. If you're not revising or doing work and you can dig into the lyrics, there's some very, very interesting stuff on there. The Great Divide, and I was working from The Last of the Bugs edition, which is the extended edition. I think all the tracks I played you in this show are on the original, though. So, yes, The Great Divide is the thing you need to get hold of if you want to. It is just gone 25 to 7. Let's do this. The Womack sisters are back. The Womack sisters are the granddaughters of Sam Cooke. They are daughters of Womack and Womack. And they are, you know, I mean, basically, they've got musical pedigree going on. I've played something from them a few months ago, but they're out with a new single today. This is called Chauffeur.

Lopez, In Your Own Time computer, Jennifer Lopez, Waiting for Tonight. I've got a couple of good perfumes by her, actually. She's got a nice perfume range. Promises is one of them, and Live is the other one. Very nice indeed. Right, we are squeezing a few more things in before Mark takes the chair for 1982 in the chart show. FLO are back, a big kind of re-entry for this lot. Girl band sounds a bit insulting, but you know what I mean, of three very talented ladies. And they have a new album out. They will have a new album out, and it will be called the same as what this single is called. And what this single is called is Therapy at the Club. A bottle of 42 helps to ease the pain.

It's a little bit less raucous than some of their stuff. I don't mind that, actually. Therapy at the Club. It's all gone rather R&B. Oh, FLO, by the way. It's all gone rather R&B, hasn't it? So let's stick in the vein. This is Stephen Sanchez. You might remember him from Elton John's Glastonbury set. Do you remember when Elton John did his farewell set at Glastonbury a couple of years ago? And he did a fair bit of bringing kind of newer, younger artists alongside him. And the person who got to do one of their own songs was Stephen Sanchez. And he's been gradually building ever since. And this is his new single. This is Love, Love, Love.

actually plan to play that, but I had a technical crash in the middle, so I just had to just press any old key at one stage. You know what? It's a little comparison. I played you the Paul McCartney Ringo Starr new single from the Boys of Dungeon Lane. That's the original one. The Days We Left Behind. Definitely like the new one better. I have confirmed myself in that. That's about it from me. Thank you so much for listening. I shall be here on Sunday morning. Yeah, don't faint. I'm actually here on Sunday morning for the Sunday Breather. Mark is just around the corner with 1982 in the chart show, and we will play out with a bit of Melanie C. Have a fantastic weekend.

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1: Labour's day of election defeat is only getting worse. They've lost control of the Senate in Wales, and the First Minister, Eleanor Morgan, has been ousted.
2: I've lost my seat here in Ceredigion Pembro, and I will be stepping down as leader of Welsh Labour. I take responsibility for the Labour result in Wales.
1: Control of the Senate is now in the hands of Plaid Cymru. Meanwhile, in England, Labour have lost over 800 seats, but Reform UK have increased their tally from 2 to more than 1,000. Roger Tattersall is Reform's regional director for Yorkshire and the Humber.
3: I think it shows that people in general, not just in Wakefield, but people in general in our country, have had enough of tribal politics. They want common sense politics, certainly at the local level.
1: And in Scotland, SNP leader John Swinney's confident they'll be the biggest party. That's the latest from Radio News Hub. I'm David Hall.
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1: Some showers this evening, but they will clear later. That rain may persist in far northern England, though, and look out for a local frost in the northwest, a low of 5 degrees Celsius.

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1: Professor, do what you were born to do.
2: Okie dokie then, let's do it. Firstly, massive thanks to Ian Beverley looking after the show for the last couple of weeks while I've been gallivanting. Frankly, and nothing short of gallivanting, that's what I've been doing. But thank you to everybody who has put up with me over the last 2 weeks, and thank you especially to Ian for looking after the show. A marvellous job indeed. Right, to this week's show, we're in 1982. We've got a chance for a couple of breakers along with all the other stuff, the full top 40 and a track from the number one album. If you want to get in touch, you can do it any of the following ways. mark@ultimateradio.co.uk. I think it works. The emails were bouncing back earlier on the week, but I think I've fixed it now. The chat is open. You can text me. Get in touch through the Facebook page, facebook.com/ultimateradiouk. Let's deal with it then. A new entry at number 64 as a breaker, the Funboy 3, The Telephone Always Rings.

Do love that. Four by three. Telephone always rings. A new entry at 64. Going to get as high as number 17 eventually for that one. Good evening to a few people who've joined us so far. Good evening to Gemma, who's tuned in over in Northern Ireland. Evening to Detsy, who's tuned in down in Old Trafford. Do you know what number one is, Detsy? Come on, have a guess. Let Gemma know. See, she'll let me know. And also, good evening to Steve-O, who's tuned in, been in touch through the WhatsApp chat as well. This sounds very appropriate today. a big climber and a breaker. Never going to hit the top 40, though. This one at 43 for The Clash. And Know Your Rights.

0: That never actually made the top 40. I think 43 was as far as it got. Know Your Rights, The Clash, which seems very appropriate, in fact. Right, good evening to a few people who've been in touch. Jackie and Paula tuned in down in Walkden. We'll try and cheer you up with 98. It's a very depressing day down in Walkden as well. Evening to Jill, I've seen your message. Evening to Denise, I've seen your message. Good evening to all of you. I think I've seen other messages as well, but I've not actually got around to reading them yet. As for the top 40 itself, there were 7 new entries, 14 going up, there were 16 going down, and 3 non-movers. We'll kick off with one of those going down 2 places to... Oh, hang on a minute, I'm in the wrong window. That one.
1: Number 40.
0: That'll help. It's Sharon Brown.

0: Right, that was Sharon Red, not Sharon Red, Sharon Brown. Sharon Red, somebody completely different. And with a different colour for a surname. I specialise in love on the way down, happiness high is 38. That's where she was last week, down two places to number 40. Good evening to Mandy and Andy, who were tuned in. 82, yeah, decent year. Melvin is tuned in. Evening to you. He's very pleased for 1982, as is Paul Roberts. He's very chuffed. Got the number one single. Apparently he's looking forward to Haircut 100. Weirdo. He's got the number one single right, well done to you. Gemma's got the number one single wrong, sorry Gem. Did Jackie put one? Yeah, Jackie put one in, you're wrong as well, sorry. Jackie and Paul are tuned in, didn't mention that. Melvin, Paul Roberts, I think I've got most people. There are other messages that I've seen, I shall get to them soon. It's very busy out there. Thank you to everybody who's messaged, by the way, so far. We're in 82 and we're at
1: number 39.
0: There's a new entry for Blondie.

0: Island of Lost Souls. Sorry, I just read Sean's message, which is very funny. He's got the number one single right and the number one album right as well. That's a new entry at 39 for Blondie, Island of Lost Souls. Going to get as high as number 11. It was all starting to go a bit Pete Tong for Blondie by the time it rolled around to this. And really, by the end of the year, they were done. That was it. They were over. Well, for a while, anyway. Right. Moving on. Now, who have we got next? It's a Fall of 18.
1: Number 38.
0: For Status Quo.

0: down, happened as high as number 10. At 20 last week, down 18 places to 38. Gemma has got the number one single right. Well done to you. Time to work on the number one album now. Oh, dear. Right, OK. We'll move on. That's not a reflection on the album, actually. But, yeah. Who else has been in touch? Edel has been in touch. Good evening to you. Good evening to Brian. Good evening to Jill. I think I mentioned you before. She's cooking. And also Janet is cooking as well. Everyone's cooking while they're listening to it. I had a huge tea earlier on, so I'm not feeling jealous. I'm feeling stuffed right now. It was a fall of five places to...
1: Number 37.
0: For Daryl Hall and John Oates.

0: Now, the hits either side of that both went top 10. That didn't, though. Only peaked at 32, which is outrageous. Daryl Hall, John Oates, Private Eyes is very good. Down 5 at number 37, though. And it was a non-mover at
1: number 36.
0: I'll have to try and get this right now. It's Stutz Bearcats, yeah, and the Dennis King Orchestra, right.

0: Now, Damo is going all scattergun approach with the single and album. You'll get there in the end, I'm convinced. Keep at it, Damo. 35, a new entry for the Associates. Bit of a swipe at the Blitz Club, that, where Spandau Ballet and Visage and all of them started. Having a bit of a go at them. That was Club Country, going to get as high as number 13 eventually. And another new entry in at...
1: Number 34.
0: It's Depeche Mode.

0: Depeche Mode, A Meaning of Love, new entry at 34, going to get as high as number 12. Now, they must go down in history as one of the most unlucky bands. Three times they've hit the number 4 spot, never had a top 3 hit. Hold that thought. Just hold on to that thought. We'll come back to that later. Evening, Jackie. No. The Goombay Dance Band, no. Just no. Right, just saying that, right. We'll take a quick break and we'll be back with the 33 Jay Giles Band next.
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0: I'm just going to put this out there. I prefer that to Centrefold. That was Jay Giles' band, Freeze Frame. Only got as high as 27, though. 29 last week, down to 33. Good evening to Terry. She's tuned in. And she says, wish we well. Hope we had a good time. Wait, we did. Thank you very much. That's very much appreciated. Very kind of you to ask. New entry at
1: number 32.
0: It's Tight Fit.

0: Now, that actually started our life as a Eurovision entry for the Netherlands. I don't think it ever actually made it through, though, to the Eurovision itself. It was rejected, but Tight Fit picked it up. Fancy Island, a new entry for them, in at 32. Going to get as high as number 5 eventually, that one. Good evening, yeah. Denise is loving all the music tonight. It's good. I can't remember what I mentioned before. Mandy and Andy are tuned in. We're hoping to cheer you up tonight, so let's hope at least some of the music cheers you up. Even if it's not necessarily that. Another new entry in our
1: number 31.
0: It's Junior.

0: Mama used to say, new entry at 31, going to get high as number 7 for that one. Evening, Darren, has tuned in, put some long hours into work this week. Midnight the other day. Rude. If my employer said that, the second word would be off. Magic usually is most days anyway, without that. Right, moving swiftly on. Another new entry in our...
1: Number 13!
0: For the Tottenham Hotspur FA Cup final squad.

0: Tottenham Hotspur. That's not the last football song you're going to hear tonight. Sorry, everybody, but that's the way it is. Tottenham, come on, you Spurs. Down to the Championship. A new entry for them. Paul Roberts reckons they made the best football song. Nonsense. Anyway, they did have a bit of hand from Chaz and Dave on that. Going to get as 19 eventually. Fall of One Place to...
1: Number 29.
0: It's David Bowie with a bit of help from Giorgio Moroder.

0: do love that. It's David Bowie with George and Rhoda, Cat People, putting out fire from the film Cat People. On the way down, Happiness Highs 26, 28 last week, down to 29 for that one. And a fall of 14 places to...
1: Number 28!
0: Can't count. It's Roxy Music.

Roxy Music more than this. They were on the way down, happened as high as number 6. There are predictions of more football songs to come, and they will be right. There are more football songs to come, and I say that in the plural. That was at 14 last week, though. Down 14 to 28 for Roxy Music and more than this. And it was a climb of 10 to 27 for Patrice Rushen and Forget Me Not.

0: witnessing an historic shift in British politics, and we're here to stay.
1: Nigel Farage talking of a new political era as Reform UK secure more than 1,200 seats in England. Their gain comes as Labour suffers its worst local election result for decades, losing over 1,000 seats. Our reporter Grace McIntosh is at a count in Wakefield.
2: There have been no wins at all so far for Labour, the Conservatives or the Green Party. An election loss like this is seismic for the Labour Party here in Wakefield. The big shock so far being council leader and Castleford and Glasshoughton Labour candidate Denise Jeffrey losing her seat to Reform.
1: Liberal Democrats and the Greens have made significant gains, but the Tories, like Labour, have taken a battering, losing 466 of their seats. The big shock in Wales is the loss of control of both the Senate and Labour's First Minister, Eleanor Morgan. And in Scotland, the SNP leader, John Swinney, is confident of success. That's the latest from Radio News Hub. I'm David Hall.
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1: Some showers this evening, but they will clear later. That rain may persist in far northern England, though, and look out for a local frost in the northwest, a low of 5 degrees Celsius.

0: She's going to get as high as number 8 eventually. That was Patrice Rushen and Forget Me Nots at 27, climbing 10 places from last week's 37. It's all going swimmingly so far. People are starting to work out what's coming up. I think there's a degree of horror out there, and you'd be quite right too. Remember, coming up to Eurovision as well. Can't forget that. Fall of 15 to
1: number 26.
0: Speaking of your former Eurovision, it's Bucks Fizz.

0: Oh, I forgot it ended like that. My Camera Never Lies, Bucks Fizz, on the way down, having a number one for just the 1 week. 11 last week, down to 26. Sorry. Up, climb of 8 to...
1: Number 25!
0: It's Queen.

0: Witch Queen, up 8 places to 25. That's as far as they got with that one. It wasn't their finest hour, Hot Space. Sean and I just musing on that one. Fall of 9 to...
1: Number

0: Yes, that was on the way down. Nightbirds, having its highest number 9, which made it their joint biggest hit, along with Down on the Street. 15 last week, down 9 places to number 12, 14, 24. Can't read what I've written. This is bad. Climb of 12 to
1: number 23.
0: Just when you thought it was safe, Barry Manilow.

0: climbing 12 to number 23. That'll be as far as he got with that one. What can you do to make you... Well, just stop singing. That would be a good clue. Right, Fall of 10 to...
1: Number 22!
0: It's Chaz and Dave back.

0: Ain't No Pleasing You was happened as high as number 2, 12 last week, down 10 at 22. I like that. Paul Roberts does as well. Now, it's about to get a whole lot worse again. A climb of 13 places to...
1: number 21!
0: It's Rocky Sharp and the Replays.

Michelle knocked himself out, climbing 13 places from 34 to 21. Going to get us out. It's number 19. Right, let's recap what we've heard so far. From 40 to 21, we'll do a track from the number one album next. I'll pick one of the better ones from it. It's the top 40 singles for the 8th of May 1982. It's a fall of two and number 40 for Sharon Brown. I Specialize in Love. At 39, it's a new entry for Blondie, Island of Lost Souls. And at 38, it's a fall of 18 places. Status Quo, it's Dear John. It's a fall of five at 37, Daryl Hall and John Oates and Private Eyes. Non-mover at 36, it's a Stutz Bearcats and Dennis, the Dennis King Orchestra, the theme from, what was it, We'll Meet Again, wasn't it? That's it, it's a terrible song. Apologise. New entry at 35 for the Associates and Club Country. At 34, another new entry for Depeche Mode, The Meaning of Love. 33, it's a fall of four for Jay Giles Band and Freeze Frame. At 32, it's a new entry for Tight Fits and Fantasy Island. At 31, another new entry, Junior, Mama used to say. And at 30, it's a new entry for the Tottenham Hotspur FA Cup Final Squad and Tottenham. Fall of one at 29, David Bowie and Giorgio Moroder, Cat People, Putting Out Fire. At 28, it's a fall of 14 for Roxy Music and More Than This. 27, it's a climb of 10 for Patrice Rushen, Forget Me Nots. And at 26, a fall of 15, Mike Emmer Never Lies, that's Bucks Fizz. It's a climb of 8 at 25, Queen, Body Language. At 24, it's a fall of 9 for Shack Attack and Nightbirds. At 23, it's a climb of 12 for Barry Manilow, Stay. It's a fall of 10 for Chas and Dave at 22, Ain't No Pleasing You. Rocky Sharp and the Replay, Shout Shout, Knock Yourself Out, climb 13 at 21. The number one album, yes, for 2 weeks. It's Paul McCartney and Tug of War from it, and we'll do Take It Away.

0: Paul McCartney, number one in the album charts for the first of 2 weeks. For Tug of War was the album. I played Take It Away because I really like it. It's by far away the best thing on the album. Right, so we'll take a quick break and we'll be back with the top 20 after we'll do this first. Hold on. Yeah, we'll do that one.
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2: 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So a bit of thoughtfulness, a bit of fun and some great music. That's the Sunday morning breather. If you want to get in touch, you can follow at Mull Weekly on Twitter, or you can contact me with your mull thoughts and your music requests by emailing theweeklymull@ultimateradio.co.uk. 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
0: It is indeed the Chart Show. Right, let's do the top 20 then. And it was a fall of 12 to...
3: Number 20!
0: The dollar.

0: Give Me Back My Heart, Happiness Eyes number 4. Now, remember I told you before about Depeche Mode, Unlucky, had 3 number 4s, never a top 3 hit. There's another band exactly the same, 3 number 4s, never a single top 3 hit. And a good thing too, Dollar, Give Me Back My Heart, down 12 at number 20 from last week's 28, and a fall of 9 to...
1: Number 19!
0: It's Elton.
2: Blue Eyes.

0: Going to get as high as number 7 eventually. Hot Chocolate, Girl Crazy, up 8 at number 18 from 26. And a climb of 5 to
1: number 17.
0: Spandau Ballet.
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0: back now by Instinction, and going to get as high as number 10 eventually, up 5 places, last week's 22, up to number 17, remixed by Trevor Horn to make it a hit. He also had a hand in the dollar hit as well, so he's around on this chart. Climb of 2,
1: number 16,
0: Kim Wilde.

0: really like that, you know. Kim Wilde, View from a Bridge. Climate 2 from 18 to 16. That'll be as far as she got with that, which is a bit of a shame, really. It's good. Climate 4 places to...
1: Number 15.
0: For Simple Minds.

0: Simple Minds, Promise You a Miracle. Now there's a band, they've been hanging around for about 3 years without much commercial success. That suddenly got them into the charts. It was their debut hit. Got as high as number 13 eventually, climbed four from 19 to 15. Simple Minds, Promise You a Miracle. And the biggest climber of the week was up 17 places from 31 to 14. Yazoo and Only You is next.
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2: Cabinet ministers are rallying around the Prime Minister after calls for him to quit. It comes after Labour's worst local election defeat in decades. The party's lost more than 1,000 seats, with many going to Reform UK, who are now the biggest party in England. Reform UK's regional director for Yorkshire and the Humber is Roger Tattersall.
3: Our candidates have been out there on the doorsteps tirelessly for the last several months, working hard to talk to people, to listen to people, not just talk at them and demand their vote. And that's absolutely key.
2: Lib Dems and the Greens have also made significant gains, and all eyes are now on Sir Keir Starmer after some Labour MPs called for the PM to set out a timetable for his departure from Downing Street. Chancellor Rachel Reeves, Defence Secretary John Healey and Transport Secretary Heidi Alexander have all shared supportive messages on social media. In Wales, Labour have been dealt a further blow after losing control of the Senate to Plaid Cymru, and First Minister Eleanor Morgan was forced to quit after losing her seat. That's the latest from Radio News. I'm David Hall.
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2: Some showers this evening, but they will clear later. That rain may persist in far northern England, though, and look out for a local frost in the northwest, a low of 5 degrees Celsius.
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0: 6 months earlier, Vince Clarke had been playing and writing with Depeche Mode. Suddenly now, he had a new band and they had the biggest climber as well, up 17 places, 31 up to 14, Only You Can Get Higher as number two. By the way, they didn't last very long either. And now the moment we've all been dreading-ish, climb of 11 places to...
1: Number 13!
0: It's the Scotland World Cup football squad. Sorry, everybody.
2: In the distance, I can just make out this ball coming in from the left, and I'm starting to run like hell, and the voice is getting louder and louder and louder.

0: The next thing I know, someone's gone and tripped me, and I've fallen just inside the box.
1: That's a penalty.
0: The ref, he looks to his linesman, and he's pointing straight at the spot.
1: That's brilliant.
0: The John Roberts, who normally takes them, is handing the ball to me.

I'm sure we could do without the bagpipes anyway. We have a dream. The Scotland World Cup football squad going to get as high as number 5. It was at 24 last week, climbing 11 to number 13. Written and produced by B.A. Robertson. So that's what he did. I think he actually sang on it as well. Hideous. Right, some people out there like it, weirdos. Right, anyway, move on. Climbing 4 places. This is much better. Up to... Number 12. For Monsoon.

0: Nuts, Ever So Lonely, Monsoon up four places, number 12. Sadly, that was as far as it got. How rude, by the way, to think Scotland FA, Scotland World Cup squad sold more than that. What's wrong with this nation? Moving on, falls five places to
1: number 11.
0: It's Shakin' Stevens.

on his way down. His previous hit, by the way, was called Oh Julie. He needs to make his mind up who he wants. No wonder he never got on with anybody. Fall of five places from his peak position of six down to number 11 for that one. six was as far as he got. Whew, should consider himself fortunate. Right, what's going up on the station in the next 24 hours? Pin back your luggles, I'll tell you. After me, it's Jim with the Friday night free ride. He's got Berlin in the first hour, and this is going to be great. Actually, after 11 o'clock, Tears for Fears. That'll be great. It's 2 hours of Tears for Fears live. Love Tears for Fears. They're a great band. And that's till 1 o'clock in the morning. Holly will keep you entertained overnight. Golden Years at 8 o'clock in the morning. Ian has got 69, 72 and 85. Or at least that's what the information said that I sneaked into Holly and had a look at earlier on. It's a pre-recorded show, but he would love your interaction and your memories from those years. Just get in touch with him. Ian at ultimateradio.co.uk. If he's around, he'll respond to those, or via WhatsApp as well. DJ Classic Rock after 11 o'clock from 11 till 2, including the 90s at noon. 90s at noon. Holly will keep you entertained 2 till 4. Rachel and Jim with Stateside Saturday 4 till 7. I never get this right. It's because I'm senile, that's why. 7 o'clock, Ian will be back with his Saturday night show. I'm not actually sure what he's got, but he's usually got one of those really difficult quizzes. The connections thing. He's got the race to the centre of the decades as well, and so much more. I'm sure if you keep your eye on the socials, he will let you know all about it. You can tell I've been hanging around with Craig on the socials. God, kill me now. At 10 o'clock, it'll be the ultimate party with Monique, who will be fabulous as always. Into the top 10 we go, and the moment I've been dreading, fall of one to number 10. Guess who?

0: they got as high as number 9 with that one and should consider themselves fortunate to have done that. Down one place, number 10, Hecker 100, Fantastic Day. Well, it was when they split up anyway. Fall of 2 to...
1: Number 9!
0: Shalimar.

0: I can make you feel good. But, you know, I'll do my best. Armed with a bottle of gin. It'd be amazing. Right, seven was as far as it got. They dropped two places to number nine for that one, which was all right in comparison to the last heap of junk. The highest new entry this week was in...
1: Number eight!
0: Sorry about this, everybody.

0: Base new entry this week in 1982, and Nicole, A Little Peace. It's going to be number one next week, and it'll be the 500th number one in the UK ever. There you go. And it will also stay there for 2 weeks. There you go. Eurovision back in the day when A Little Peace wins the day, whereas nowadays A Little Genocide seems to be the order of the day. Just saying. Right, fall of four places.
1: Number seven.
0: It's Pigbag.

0: Pigbag. Papa's got a brand new Pigbag. Happiness Highs number 3, and that's where they were last week. Down 4 to number 7, and also falling 4
1: number 6
0: is Bardo.

Pardo. You see, we thought we'd go with a Bucks Fizz tribute act to try and win Eurovision again. Didn't really work. They came seventh. Still thought it was there. Got size number two, though, and that's where they were last week, falling four places to number six. Bardo, one step further. Hideous. Non-mover out. Number five. It's Bananarama with the Funboy 3.

0: with Funboy 3 really saying something. Got as high as number 5, that's where they were this week, and it was a non-mover there. Good evening, Ali. She's tuned in, she's enjoying the chart. It's you and Denise loving the chart, that's what's going on here. Anyway, there we go. It started off all right, it's just going to be Pete Tong now, there we go. Right, a climb of 13 to...
1: Number 4!
0: Oh, this is more like it.

0: love that. I Love Rock and Roll, Joan Jett and the Blackhearts. 13 places, 17 up to number 4. That'll be as far as they got with that one. And it's a climb of 10 to
1: number 3
0: for PhD.

0: I'll throw me under the bus. I don't mind that. PhD, I Won't Let You Down. The song and the band that introduced us to the vocal talents of Jim Diamond. There you go. I've got that to thank them for. It was a climb of 10 places. Last week's 13 up to number 3. That'll be as far as they got with that one. Now it's about to get difficult again. A climb of 2 places to...
1: Number 2!
0: For the England World Cup football squad. And it's a double A side. Sorry about this, everybody.

Yes, I'm owning the shame. That was actually digitised from my picture disc of that. Sorry, everybody. Helped it get to number two. That's as far as it got, though. England, the England World Cup squad, this time we'll get it right, and that was England Will Fly the Flag. Different words these days, of course. Right, that's it for 1982. Thank you so much for being there. Well, bits of it have been all right, although it's been a difficult ride in the latter part, but, you know, what can you do? Next week will be altogether different. I think I know what the number one is. I've not even looked, but I think I know what it's going to be, and I think you will do when I tell you what the year is. We'll be in 1976 next week. Scary times. That's all I'll say. Right, let's recap the top 20, and I'll play you that number one next. Don't get too excited. It's dreadful. It's the top 20 singles for the 8th of May, 1982. At 20, it's A Fall of 12 for Dollar, Give Me Back My Heart. 19, it's A Fall of 9 for Elton John and Blue Eyes. And at 18, it's A Climb of 8 for Hot Chocolate and Girl Crazy. At 17, it's A Climb of 5, Spandau Ballet and Instinction. 16, it's A Climb of 2, Kim Wilde and View from a Bridge. 15, it's A Climb of 4, Simple Minds, Promise You a Miracle. And at 14, it's The Biggest Climb Up, 17, Yazoo and Only You. It's A Climb of 11 places. At number 13, Scotland World Cup squad, And We Have a Dream. At 12, it's A Climb of 4 for Monsoon, Ever So Lonely. At 11, it's A Fall of 5, Shaking Stevens and Shirley. At 10, it's A Fall of 1 for Haircut 100 and Fantastic Day. And at 9, it's A Fall of 2 for Shalimar, I Can Make You Feel Good. The highest new entry was in at number 8 for Nicole and A Little Piece. At 7, it's A Fall of 4 for Pig Bag, and Papa's Got a Brand New Pig Bag. And at 6, it's A Fall of 4 as well for Bardo and One Step Further.

No, it's not. Bananarama from Y3, we've just done them. Bananarama from Y3, really saying something. 4, Climb of 13, John Jett and the Black Hearts, I Love Rock and Roll. 3, it's a Climb of 10 for PhD, I Won't Let You Down. At 2, it's a Climb of 2 for England World Cup Squad. This time we'll get it right and we'll fly the flag. Number 1, it's a non-mover, a second of 2 weeks for Paul McCartney with Stevie Wonder. Told you not to get excited. It's Ebony and Ivory. Have a great week. Take care.

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1: Nigel Farage has been holding a victory rally after Reform UK took more than 1,000 seats in the local elections. He's addressed a crowd in Chelmsford after Labour had the worst set of results in decades.
2: We fought this election campaign on a big national slogan. It said, vote, reform and...
3: get Starmer out!
2: And I tell you what, he'll be gone by the middle of the summer, the most unpatriotic, worst, least prepared Prime Minister we've ever seen in this country, and we will have seen the back of him. We should be proud of that as well.
1: Meanwhile, Cabinet Ministers are rallying around the PM as calls for him to quit intensify. In Wales, Labour's lost control of the Senate, and First Minister Eleanor Morgan has been forced to quit after losing her seat. The Conservatives have had significant losses, losing almost 500 seats. The Greens and Lib Dems both made gains. And in Scotland, SNP leader John Swinney kept his seat and is confident his party will be the biggest. That's the latest from Radio News Hub. I'm David Hall.
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1: Scattered heavy showers throughout the morning in Wales and the Midlands. Rain will move across Scotland, Northern Ireland and Northern England. Warm in the south but colder further north, a high of 21 degrees Celsius.
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5: 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Enjoy.

it's an honor to be one of the first in your new theater. It's gorgeous. You can fit a fuck of a lot of people in here, but it's still intimate. It's a beautiful backstage, too. They spared no expense. There's a picture of Rick James in front of this huge crystal rock going like this. I'm serious. It's really back there. So thank you for coming. I mean, God. If you're alone, thank you. If you came with somebody you don't know who the hell we are, thank you. If your kid's here with your parents, thank you, too. This is a song about what it was like connecting with a man in my 20s. This is Touch.

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If you know it, join us.

This is a song about my mom, Joy. This is Transcendence. Now turn down the lights here. 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

0: So this one's going to be a little trip down memory lane. We're going to show you some pictures from our private collections that you may not have seen of us when we just started out. Way long, long, long time ago. We just celebrated our 43 years in Berlin. Maestro?
1: Love you!
0: How does this song start? Oh, we don't hear the drum machine.
2: It's coming.
0: We also started with just a drum machine. We couldn't afford a drummer.

So my son Kenny opened my eyes to the sacrifice it takes to serve our country. He joined the military at 18, his choice, and became a medic. Yeah. So we want to dedicate this song to all the men and women who protect our freedom with their lives.

Texas band to you. On keys, Dave Schultz. Sitting in with us tonight from Bad Religion, Jamie Miller. On guitar, Carlton Bost. From 1982. And we're gonna dedicate this song to our founder of the band who couldn't be here tonight. He really wanted to be. He took ill, and he'll be okay, but he was bummed that he couldn't make it tonight. John Crawford. John, thank you for the best 43-year ride of my life. Still dancing in Berlin.

0: Yeah. Woo!
1: So we're gonna. Are you ready, Mr. Carlton? You ready for us? All right. We're gonna leave you with our favorite religious song.
0: Yeah. It's a single.

high way.

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1: Cabinet ministers are rallying around the Prime Minister after calls for him to quit. It comes after Labour's worst local election defeat in decades. The party's lost more than 1,000 seats, with many going to Reform UK, who are now the biggest party in England. Reform UK's regional director for Yorkshire and the Humber is Roger Tattersall.
2: Our candidates have been out there on the doorsteps tirelessly for the last several months, working hard to talk to people, to listen to people, not just talk at them and demand their vote. And that's absolutely key.
1: Lib Dems and the Greens have also made significant gains, and all eyes are now on Sir Keir Starmer after some Labour MPs called for the PM to set out a timetable for his departure from Downing Street. Chancellor Rachel Reeves, Defence Secretary John Healey and Transport Secretary Heidi Alexander have all shared supportive messages on social media. In Wales, Labour have been dealt a further blow after losing control of the Senate to Plaid Cymru, and First Minister Eleanor Morgan was forced to quit after losing her seat. That's the latest from Radio News Hub. I'm David Hall.
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1: Scattered heavy showers throughout the morning in Wales and the Midlands. Rain will move across Scotland, Northern Ireland and Northern England. Warm in the south, but colder further north. A high of 21 degrees Celsius.
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7: Let's get into our second act of the week. 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

0: Thank you very much.
1: Thank you. Good evening.
2: Oh my God.
1: It is. Thank you for coming out on a Monday night. That's amazing. It is so nice to be back on the East Coast. It has been 13 years.
2: Why?
1: I don't know. I was going to say something deep and profound, but I've completely forgotten. Probably makes me a good candidate for a president. Yeah.

Thank you, good evening, Port Chester. I get the sneaky feeling that you're in here to enjoy yourselves tonight. I don't know, but we were told from the second the doors opened, people came rushing to the front of the stage, and they were telling us

Normally it's like a slow thing and we'd push the show back for a bit. But you were already on time. Nice scarf. So I think the key is tonight probably to do as little talking as possible and just play the shit out of some songs, is what I'm saying.

Yeah, enough with the talking. Some of you familiar with our first album? Would it be okay if we did a few songs from that? I can't really hear you with these things in, sorry. Whoa, you are loud. Okay, some stuff from the hurting.

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1: Nigel Farage has been holding a victory rally after Reform UK took more than 1,000 seats in the local elections. He's addressed a crowd in Chelmsford after Labour had the worst set of results in decades.
2: We fought this election campaign on a big national slogan. It said, vote, reform and...
3: Get summer out!
2: And I tell you what, he'll be gone by the middle of the summer, the most unpatriotic, worst, least prepared Prime Minister we've ever seen in this country, and we will have seen the back of him. We should be proud of that as well.
1: Meanwhile, Cabinet Ministers are rallying around the PM as calls for him to quit intensify. In Wales, Labour's lost control of the Senate, and First Minister Eleanor Morgan has been forced to quit after losing her seat. The Conservatives have had significant losses, losing almost 500 seats. The Greens and Lib Dems both made gains. And in Scotland, SNP leader John Swinney kept his seat and is confident his party will be the biggest. That's the latest from Radio News Hub. I'm David Hall.
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1: Scattered heavy showers throughout the morning in Wales and the Midlands. Rain will move across Scotland, Northern Ireland and Northern England. Warm in the south but colder further north. A high of 21 degrees Celsius.
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0: Thank you.
1: Yeah.

0: Michael Jackson.
1: A what?

Okay, I'll take these out for a second. Thank you so much. What a fantastic audience. Kind of makes me want to live in Portchester. And I do miss upstate New York a bit. I used to live up outside of Rhinebeck, which is further north, Dutchess County. And in Manhattan, of course, so it's nice to be back on the East Coast. We're going to play a couple of other songs, but before we do, could I introduce you to our kick-ass band tonight? Well, when I say kick-ass, that's not chump. On guitar. You're not Valley Dead, you're kind of wedding band tonight. On guitar is Mr. Charlton Pettis. On keyboards, Mr. Doug Petty. On drums, the one and only Jamie Wallum. And on backing vocals and lead vocals and an amazing artist in her own right, Miss Karina Round. Will you be signing stuff at the merch desk afterwards? Merch desk, she will. She'll be there signing stuff. Just wanted a moment of silence there. Woman in chains.

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1: Cabinet ministers are rallying around the Prime Minister after calls for him to quit. It comes after Labour's worst local election defeat in decades. The party's lost more than 1,000 seats, with many going to Reform UK, who are now the biggest party in England. Reform UK's regional director for Yorkshire and the Humber is Roger Tattersall.
2: Our candidates have been out there on the doorsteps tirelessly for the last several months, working hard to talk to people, to listen to people, not just talk at them and demand their vote. And that's absolutely key.
1: Lib Dems and the Greens have also made significant gains, and all eyes are now on Keir Starmer after some Labour MPs called for the PM to set out a timetable for his departure from Downing Street. Chancellor Rachel Reeves, Defence Secretary John Healey and Transport Secretary Heidi Alexander have all shared supportive messages on social media. In Wales, Labour have been dealt a further blow after losing control of the Senate to Plaid Cymru, and First Minister Eleanor Morgan was forced to quit after losing her seat. That's the latest from Radio News. I'm David Hall.
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1: Scattered heavy showers throughout the morning in Wales and the Midlands. Rain will move across Scotland, Northern Ireland and Northern England. Warm in the south but colder further north. A high of 21 degrees Celsius.
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